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8: The top stories this hour. The Conservatives say the clock is ticking for Andy Burnham to reverse the early prisoner release scheme. It comes after it emerged two men who killed a police officer could be freed early. PC Andrew Harper suffered fatal injuries when he responded to a break-in in Berkshire in 2019. His widows criticised the idea as deplorable. Mark Furhurst is National Chair of the Prison Officers Association.
9: I'm with the victims on this. There has to be exemptions to early release schemes so justice is served or seen to be served, and victims are confident that they're going to be subject to further intimidation and threats from their offenders.
8: Andy Burnham has unveiled dozens of new ministerial appointments, and among them is Scottish Labour leader Anas Sawa. He'll take up his new position in the House of Lords and as the UK Minister of State for Trade, a move that's been criticised by Scotland's First Minister. The Prime Minister will meet with John Swinney and the First Minister of Wales in Glasgow later. The UK has temporarily withdrawn its remaining diplomatic staff from Iran as the conflict with the US continues to escalate. The Foreign Office says the embassy will continue to operate remotely. Beatles fans on a sightseeing tour of Liverpool have had the surprise of a lifetime. The Magical Mystery Tour bus pulled up alongside a car carrying Sir Paul McCartney, who waved to passengers as they recognised him. Tour guide Tony Curley says it was a moment no one will ever forget.
10: We stopped at the lights and the driver, Neil, said, "It's Paul McCartney." So I was talking on the microphone and I went, "Paul McCartney?" So everyone behind was saying, "Oh, he's only joking." And I said, "No, it really is Paul McCartney." And not only that, he's on a Zoom to Ringo Starr. So it was one of them real magical moments.
8: In sport, Arsenal will be without William Saliba for an extended period after the France defender returned from the World Cup with a back injury. The Premier League champions say he won't need surgery. From Sky News, I'm Daisy Steele.

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0: top stories this hour. A rape survivor is welcoming the decision to review plans to ease prison overcrowding, but says concrete action must be taken.
1: To some extent, as horrible as it is, our lives were ruined and we will never be that person. We will never be the person we were before and we will never get that back. But what we can and did get was justice, and taking this away from us it's disgusting.
0: Jade Belgrove has been campaigning against a scheme that'll see inmates eligible for early release. The Prime Minister says he'll look at the proposal again after it emerged two men who killed a police officer could be freed early. PC Andrew Harper's widows called the idea deplorable. Gary Lineker is among 120 UK-based millionaires urging Andy Burnham to impose higher taxes on extreme wealth. The group says a 2% tax on fortunes above £10 million could raise £24 billion a year for public services and reducing inequality. The UK has temporarily withdrawn its remaining diplomatic staff from Iran as the conflict with the US continues to escalate. The Foreign Office says the embassy will continue to operate remotely while advising against all travel to Iran because of the security situation. The US and Saudi Arabia have signed a landmark agreement on peaceful nuclear cooperation. It paves the way for a long-term partnership on civilian nuclear energy. Rangers manager Derek McInnes doesn't feel like the punishment fitted the crime after getting a four-match touchline ban. He's been penalised after being accused of criticising match officials last season while in charge of Hearts. It's after he called a penalty awarded to eventual champions Celtic disgusting. Rangers are appealing the decision and McInnes is thankful for their backing.
2: I'm pleased with what I said today. I was pleased with the support I've got from the club and I feel really strongly about it. But like I say, I don't really want to get into the nuts and bolts of it because we're in an appeal process. We've got to respect that.
0: And Arsenal have confirmed defender William Saliba's return from the World Cup with a back injury. From Sky News, I'm Daisy Steele.

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0: The top stories this hour. The US and Saudi Arabia have signed a landmark agreement on peaceful nuclear cooperation. The deal could allow Saudi Arabia to enrich uranium and will now be reviewed by Congress. Gary Lineker is among 120 UK-based millionaires urging Andy Burnham to impose higher taxes on extreme wealth. The group says a 2% tax on fortunes above £10 million could raise £24 billion a year for public services and reduce inequality. Others who are backing the plan include musician Brian Eno and former Greggs chairman Ian Gregg. A survivor of serious sexual assault is welcoming the decision to review plans to ease prison overcrowding, but says concrete action must be taken.
1: To some extent, as horrible as it is, our lives were ruined and we will never be that person. We will never be the person we were before and we will never get that back. But what we can and did get was justice, and taking this away from us it's disgusting.
0: Jay Belgrove has been campaigning against a scheme that will see inmates eligible for early release. The Prime Minister says he'll look at the proposal again after it emerged two men who killed a police officer could be freed early. PC Andrew Harper's widow called the idea deplorable. A hosepipe ban by Thames Water has come into force for millions of people. It's expected to affect more than 10 million customers across London, the Thames Valley and the Home Counties. Many other areas have hosepipe bans in force currently too. And Katie Tunstall and Callum Beattie are just some of the acts taken to the stage in the Hydro in Glasgow tonight for the official opening ceremony of the 2026 Commonwealth Games. Sarah Adlington and Alex Tatty Marshall will be Team Scotland's flag bearers. Adlington says holding the flag could be as nerve-wracking as the judo final.
2: It's like a competition before the competition, but luckily for me, it's a really nice time gap so that I can really embrace this and enjoy it with friends and family and obviously all the rest of Team Scotland. And then regroup and then the competition.
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0: Mostly dry with sunny spells and warm for most. More cloud and a chance of drizzle for Northern Scotland and Northern Ireland though. Highs in the mid-20s today. That's the latest. I'm Andrea Fox.

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0: It is Thursday morning, and of course, you early birds get rewarded with stuff. Tomorrow, for example, you got your chance to win a Wix gift card worth £250. But this morning, well, it's just as exciting because the sippy cups have been put to one side. We have some brand new Britpop summer-inspired merchandise. I'll tell you what it is and how you can win it. It's on the way. $400K will be won tomorrow on Make Me a Winner. It's cash that could completely upgrade your summer. And if you're going on holiday soon, you can still play. Angie entered and she got the call whilst poolside.
1: I'm just literally at the swimming pool sunbathing. 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

0: It is Thursday morning. Lovely having you on board The Breakfast Show. Coming up next, your first opportunity to win some brand new merchandise. Very exciting times ahead. But right now, well, we are sport for choice when it comes to national days because it is both National Peanut Butter and Chocolate Day and National Gorgeous Grandma Day.
1: Right.
0: I don't know why you can't combine the two. And Sprinkle Day.
1: Yeah, why not? Add them to the mix.
0: Add them. 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

0: So coming up next, your first opportunity to win a piece of our brand new merchandise. 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
2: Good news for venues and your local this morning. The government's announced business rates will be cut by 20% for pubs, clubs and live music venues across England from April next year. It's thought it will help around 32,000 businesses, but won't be available for the very largest live music venues. Meanwhile, a group of 120 well-known UK millionaires is calling on Andy Burnham's new cabinet to tax them more. Gary Lineker's among them. They've signed a letter to the new Prime Minister saying some of the country's richest people are ready to contribute more. The widow of PC Andrew Harper, who was killed in the line of duty, has described plans for the early release of prisoners as deplorable after it emerged two of her husband's killers would be freed. Andy Burnham has ordered a review of the plans. And more than three quarters of UK airports raised or introduced drop-off fees for drivers in the past year. The cost on average has gone up by a third, according to the RAC, with Gatwick and Stansted charging the most.
3: Injury problems for Arsenal. William Saliba's returned from the World Cup with a back injury. The Premier League champions say he won't need surgery, but will be out for an extended period. Rangers manager Derek McInnes has been hit with a four-match touchline ban. He wasn't overly happy after some decisions last season and was accused of criticising match officials when he was in charge of Hearts. You might remember this.
4: When you heard Celtic get a 96-minute penalty and it was going to VAR, and they were checking it, you just assume what's happened is they get the penalty, and having seen it again, I think it's disgusting. It is. I don't think it's a penalty kick, but we're up against it.
3: Rangers are appealing the decision. The 2026 Commonwealth Games gets underway today. Glasgow's the host city, stepping in after the Australian state of Victoria pulled out 18 months ago. The bowls competition starts this morning before Tom Walker and Katie Tunstall perform at the opening ceremony. And Phil Salt was unbeaten on 47 runs as Welsh Fire beat Southern Brave by 6 wickets in their opener in the 100. The home crowd saw Brave Women win by 8 runs. London Spirit and newly named Manchester Supergiants meet at Lords in today's matches.
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2: Mostly dry with sunny spells and warm for most. More cloud and a chance of drizzle for Northern Scotland and Northern Ireland. Highs in the mid-20s.
1: No repeats. 9 till 5. You'll be looking for the no repeat guarantee, love. Hang about. There'll be another one along soon.
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0: It's Absolute Radio, the home of all things Britpop summer, as we celebrate the greatest Britpop year, 1996, which was 30 years ago. And that's why you can hear 30 minutes of massive Britpop anthems at 1pm, 7pm and 10pm every single day. And just after 8 this morning, I have a huge announcement about what we're going to be getting up to mark 30 years since 1996. And speaking of 96, it means we have some brand new merchandise. First, you early birds can get your hands on an exclusive Absolute Radio 96 pin badge, which everybody's going to be wearing. It's purple, it's circular, it's got Absolute Radio, and then 96 in a kind of jaunty 90s font.
1: It's quite a wacky font, isn't it?
0: It's Comic Sans, it ain't. It's very, very 90s. Yeah. So that's good. But then, of course, the piece de resistance. Here's a little clue.
1: This is big.
2: Ooh. Whoa.
0: Yes, you can bum bag it like Berry do.
2: Nice.
0: So we've got your black Absolute Radio 96 bum bag and badge combo to be won. Matt, would you like to touch my fanny pack?
1: It's the must-have at festivals this summer. Casually,
0: if you're selling dodgy tickets to one outside.
3: You've got to wear it diagonally days, don't you?
1: Really nice.
0: Yeah, it's got to go across the chest.
1: Good quality stuff as well. Nice
0: good
1: material.
0: Quality merch.
1: Pretty sturdy.
0: If you want to win a bum bag and badge combo, well, all you need to do is play Brit Popped. I've taken an iconic song from that kind of time in our music history, and I'm going to inflate it until it pops. By the time it pops, can you tell us who this is?

0: a production masterpiece on Britpop this morning.
1: Well, the balloon deflates and then pops when there's no air left.
0: There's no follow-up questions needed for the production team. Matt, it's 6:39 in the morning.
1: I don't like the squeaky noise at the start either. I don't like the squeaky noise.
2: Dave, you have incredible lung capacity.
0: Thank you very much indeed. You're not the first person to say that. So, if you think you know who that is and you'd like to win the bum bag and badge combo, the number is 0330123 1215. That is 0330123 1215. Got till 6:42 to enter. We'll choose somebody at random. T's and C's are online.
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0: He predicted a riot, and now he's predicting your Sunday night soundtrack. Ricky Wilson. He's in the Kaiser Chiefs, in case you didn't already know.
1: Ricky Wilson here. Join me on Sunday nights from 10 for some great tunes and some average chat. Now, where's that button that makes my chair do that spinny thing?

0: Welcome along to The Breakfast Show. On the morning, we have just revealed our brand new merch as part of Britpop Summer. We've got your chance to win a bum bag and badge combo, and hoping to be the first person to win them is Sarah in Gateshead. Good morning, Sarah.
1: Good morning, Dave. Good morning, team.
0: Sarah, morning. Welcome Sarah. Along to the show. So we just had our first ever round of Britpop. Here it is again. You don't like that squeaky sound, do you, Matthew? So this is, as it inflates, it expands the song, head swipe slowing down. And then it expands so too much and it pops.
2: Oh, yeah.
0: But who was it, Sarah?
1: It was Pulp.
0: Yeah, it was, yeah.
3: Of course it was.
0: It was Pulp and Common People, an anthem of Britpop Summer. Well done, congratulations. I suppose there's only one question remaining. Sarah, are you going to wear the bum?

0: bag around your waist or across your chest?
1: Probably across the chest.
2: Yeah, I think that's the way you got to do it. All kids are doing that. That's what you got to do.
3: It's all the rage, isn't it?
1: I mean, I'm young enough to remember them when you wore them round your waist.
0: Yeah, the first time. Matt, what was that like?
3: Yeah, it was great. Yeah. I think you remember too, don't you?
0: I have no idea what that even is until I saw it.
4: Traveller's checks in it when you're abroad.
3: Oh, they were very specific ones. You sort of attached them round your waist. They were inside.
0: Yeah. Oh, you'd have to put them round the back and hide them away, wouldn't you? You know, we could talk bum bags with you all morning, Sarah, but we're going to have to leave it there. Have a lovely day ahead. We'll speak to you soon.
1: Thank you.
0: Cheers, Sarah.

0: 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Matt Dyson has the social ammunition. And on Make Me a Winner, well, we are just one day away from somebody winning £400,000. So a little reminder of how you get yourself in the draw is coming up.
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0: It is Thursday morning. Welcome to the Dave Berry Breakfast Show, where right now it's all your latest news and sport with Andrea Fox and Rich Williams.

0: Business rates for pubs, clubs and live music venues in England are to be cut by 20% from April next year. It's the latest policy announcement from Andy Burnham's new government. Our reporter Becky Carhill has the details.
1: Well, this discount will apply to nearly 32,000 hospitality businesses and is expected to save a typical pub around £1,100 annually. It won't be available to the very largest live music venues, though. Downing Street says the move will be funded through a review of reliefs for businesses that do not make a positive contribution to local communities and a crackdown on online marketplaces that don't comply with tax obligations.
0: Elsewhere, Gary Lineker's among 120 UK-based millionaires calling for higher taxes on wealth. They've written an open letter to the new Prime Minister. The group claims a 2% levy on wealth over £10 million could raise some £24 billion a year. Former Labour leader Lord Kinnock has previously backed this kind of move.
2: This is a country which is very substantially fed up with the fact that whatever happens in the world, the same interests come out on top, unscathed all the time, while everybody else is paying more for gutted services.
0: The US have signed a landmark agreement with Saudi Arabia on peaceful nuclear cooperation. They say it paves the way for a long-term partnership on nuclear energy. The hosepipe bans come into force for more than 10 million Thames Water customers. It means households across London and the Thames Valley mustn't use hosepipes to wash cars or fill paddling pools. The supplier blames exceptionally high demand following the record hot weather, with millions of others already under restrictions across Sussex, Surrey, Hampshire, Berkshire and Kent. And the RAC's found more than a quarter of UK airports raised or introduced drop-off fees for drivers in the past year. The so-called kiss-and-fly charges are for dropping off a passenger as close to the terminal as possible. Gatwick and Stansted are charging the most, with Belfast City charging the least.
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4: Arsenal will be without William Saliba for a while. He's returned from the World Cup with a back injury. The Premier League champ says he won't need surgery, but he will be out for an extended period. Rangers plan to appeal the four-match touchline ban handed to manager Derek McInnes. Now, he'd been accused of criticising match officials last season during the title run. If you remember, he was in charge of Hearts then. It's after he called a penalty awarded to the eventual champ Celtic disgusting. Staying in Glasgow, the 2026 Commonwealth Games begins after this evening's opening ceremony in the Hydro. Judoka Sarah Adlington and bowler Alex Tatty Marshall have been chosen as Team Scotland's flag bearers. Adlington says it's a massive moment in her career.
5: I think you can tell by the smile on my face, it's pretty amazing. Like, what an honour and a privilege. And I think you look at the people that have done this role before you, like, you don't have to mention Chris Hoy to see what an honour it is for Scottish sport. So I'm so happy to be here.
4: And Phil Salt was unbeaten on 47 runs as Welsh Fire beat Southern Brave by 6 wickets in their opener in the 100. The home crowd did see Brave Women win by 8 runs. London Spirit and newly named Manchester Supergiants meet at Lords in today's matches.
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0: Mostly dry with sunny spells and warm for most of us. More cloud and a chance of drizzle for Northern Ireland and the north of Scotland. Highs in the mid-20s.

0: It's 7:07 on your Thursday morning. Welcome along to Absolute Radio, where real music matters. Just hearing the sport there, Rich, do children under nine get to name cricket teams now? Is that how it works?
1: Well, because of Manchester Supergiants.
2: Yeah, that's a weird name.
0: What shall we call them, little Jimmy? Oh, the Leeds Massive Robot Dinosaurs. Yeah. What about you, Tilly? Oh, the London Unicorn Fire Laser Beams.
1: You should put some suggestions in. Why not? Yeah.
0: Who's naming those?
3: Cricket Face.
2: I mean, it may have been chosen by children for all we know.
1: As someone who is working on the tournament, I will remain totally... Totally silent on the whole thing. My main worry is that I'm working with the team that were Northern Superchargers, who are now Sunrisers Leeds, and I'm also working with what were Manchester Originals and are now Manchester Supergiants, and they've swapped supers, and I'm going to get one of them wrong at some point in the middle of the stadium.
0: Go on, have a pop at your other paymasters. Do it, Rich. Okay, there we go. That's just my hot take on cricket for you all, which I'm sure
1: is
0: welcome.
1: Good fun is what it is, Matt. It's good, very entertaining
2: form of the game. It really is, actually, to be fair.
0: So, Matt Dyson, away from cricket, let's focus in on the social, shall we? What's going
2: Some
0: on?
2: Some relatable content, I hope, here. It's relatable Thursdays on Social Ammo, right? Observation about fridges from a guy called Squoob1993. He's on Instagram and TikTok. He's called Martin. He's from the Northwest. Here's his observation about fridges.
4: Do you know what I'm sat here thinking? I've never been in a house and they've had the same fridge as me. Have you ever been in a house and somebody's got the same fridge as you?
2: No.
4: It's like fridges are meant for families. It's like one fridge per family. I've never ever been in a house where I've seen the same fridge once. It's just their fridge.
2: Yeah.
4: I've never seen a duplicate fridge in other people's houses of mine. I've never been there and went, wow, they've got the same fridge as me. Yeah. It's never happened.
2: I've never had a fridge twin.
0: Martin's bang on.
2: Yeah. He is, isn't he?
0: I think it's a two-song question. I'd love to hear from you. I'm going to play two songs. Have you ever seen your fridge in someone else's house? Have you met your fridge twin?
2: Yeah, because I think he's right. It's almost like the fridge chooses you, doesn't it?
0: Yeah.
2: You choose your fridge.
0: I mean, obviously, if you're integrated as well, you can't see behind the door.
2: Yeah, well, that's a big issue, I suppose.
0: Yeah. And who's opening other people's fridges?
5: Yeah. Just check.
1: Well, we are now.
0: Yeah. We are definitely now.
2: You only really see other people's fridges at a barbecue around someone's house, don't you? You've got to go and get some cans from the fridge or something. You get to really look at their fridge.
0: But I don't think I've ever opened a fridge and looked at the inside and gone, this is the same fridge as mine. I recognise that salad crisper.
2: It's weird, isn't it?
0: Yeah. Have you ever met your fridge twin? That's the question that we're asking on the breakfast show this morning. It's a two-song question. 8 to 12, 15. And any thoughts on this as well? 8, 12, 15. So, as I say, you've got two songs back to back. 8, 12, 15.

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0: It is 17 minutes past 7 on your Thursday morning. They're your two songs. And the question was, have you ever seen your fridge in someone else's house? It's a great observation socials from Martin.
1: Well done, Scube 1993.
2: Some people are just switching on hearing that for the first time. Totally out of context.
1: It's going to blow their minds, isn't it? Yeah.
0: So, Andrew, you have an interesting fridge thing here. Well, explain what you were just telling us.
3: Yeah, so I live in a new build development. Ooh. So there's like 1,700 homes that have all got exactly the same fridge. But it's built in, so if people have changed it, I'll have no idea.
0: You'll have no idea.
1: So you've all got the same fridge.
3: Yeah, so if you go into other people's flats, it's like uncanny. It's like, this is exactly my home, but with someone else's stuff in it.
0: But totally you've chosen to put your sofa against that wall. It's a bit like that, isn't it?
3: I used to live in one.
0: So, Matt, I'll bring you in here because Gil in Scarborough has the same fridge that you see on the IKEA ad.
1: Oh, that's
0: and
1: nice.
0: I know that you've seen your fridge on
1: we
0: TV.
1: We used to have one of those Swan fridges, like a 50s style pale blue fridge. It was like a Smeg ripoff. It was a lovely fridge. But Katie got really excited because they were the fridges in the Bake Off tent.
0: Oh.
1: So every time Bake Off was on, you see, there's our fridge!
3: Famous fridges, famous fridges of it.
0: Okay, so seeing your fridge on TV, is that the same as seeing your fridge in someone else's
1: house? No, it's true. I don't know
0: if it does, but it was worth touching on it. Kurt from Stanford says, Dave, I think my wife and her family got a 3-for-2 deal on fridges. We have the same fridge as her mum and dad and her brother and his wife.
1: Wow.
0: But I've never seen our fridges outside of our family fridge in anyone else's house.
2: Family fridging is a different category altogether, isn't it? Yeah.
1: It's brand loyalty as a family.
0: The family that fridge together, stay together. Dave, slight sidebar here. Dave, it's the same with microwaves. I work in the community. I really don't think I've ever supported somebody that has a microwave I've seen elsewhere.
1: Yeah, again, because there's not one leading brand. There's not one brand that outsells them all. Is there?
0: Have you done any research on this?
1: I have looked into this actually. The top selling, most widely owned fridge brands in the UK are Beko, Hotpoint, Samsung, and Bosch. But apparently, Beko leads the way in sheer sales volume and household penetration.
0: This has been fascinating, isn't it?
3: So much.
0: Household penetration is not said on Breakfast Radio enough. Thank you for that, Matt. Yeah, there you go. I'm going to ring the bell for you. There you go. Right now, though, we'll change things up slightly with this. Give your summer plans an instant upgrade with a massive £400,000, first class travel, VIP entry, or build the garden of your dreams. 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
15: Long queues now in West Sussex, heading down at Arundel on the A27. An accident has partially blocked the carriageway near the A284 Lyminster Road at the Crossbush Junction. And long queues heading out of Southampton, as west on the M27. That remains closed on this morning's accident from Junction 2 for Totten to Junction 1 for Cadnam. And so long queues heading towards London on the M20 in Kent, although the carriageway has reopened from this morning's accident at Junction 5 for Aylesford. Still really busy back towards Maidstone and Detling Hill at Junction 7.
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0: It is the penultimate day of 10 weeks of tickets. In the end, it was 13 weeks. So as I say, this is your second to last chance to win your way into something very Britpop summery, because we've got your chance to see, and I'm going to call them, Cast.
1: Yes.
0: Cast in Manchester.
2: Thank you.
0: We had a few texts. Yeah. Obviously, as a Londoner, I would say cast, but it's important that I mix it up a little bit. Yeah. So your chance to see Cast live in Manchester as we play Cast Your Net. Matt, how's this been working?
1: Well, it's all about who's got the power, basically. The question for two callers who will join us live on The Breakfast Show and take it in turns to catch the lead singer of Cast, John Power. He's been camped out at his local reservoir since the last heat wave, and you have to take it in turns to catch him in a net. Okay, whoever catches him wins.
0: Okay, so if you would like to play Cast Your Net, call right now on 0330 123 1215. That is 0330 123 1215. You could be winning your way in to see them in Manchester. Lines will close at 7:40. We'll pick two people at random. T's and C's are online. We're playing live. We're playing next. In the meantime, I'm going to jump in the bath.
3: It's 10 weeks of tickets.

0: It is Thursday morning. Welcome along to the Breakfast Show. Nick from Western Supermare texted us saying, Dave, I've just bought a Hisense fridge freezer. Have you ever heard of this brand?
1: Oh, wow.
2: Nick,
3: yes.
2: I thought you meant it as sensors or something.
0: No, Hisense. Yeah, I've got a TV from them.
1: They make TVs, don't they? I didn't know they made fridges, but I'm sure they'll be fine.
0: But yeah. Nick, and to everyone else, I can't make this more clear. Despite Matt listing off fridge freezer sales, yeah. We are not experts. This is not a consumer segment.
1: It's not. All your fridge questions answered right here, all morning.
0: So Nick, well done. Keep up the great work. And, go get them, Tiger.
4: There you go.
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3: Problems now in North Yorkshire for traffic going north on the A19. A lorry fire has blocked the carriageway at Easingwold, and it remains slow in Lincolnshire around the closure of the M180. Still closed westbound following last night's accident between Junction 2 for Gainsborough and the M18. Slow northbound on the M6 in Warwickshire. That's partially blocked approaching Crawley services. And queues into Cambridge now, should east on the A14. That's partially blocked approaching Bar Hill at Junction 25, with lengthy delays clockwise on the M25 due to breakdown on the QE2 bridge.
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1: This is your penultimate chance to win your way into Cast as part of Britpop Summer. They're going to be taken to the stage in Manchester on the 3rd of October. And yet again, we play Cast Your Net. The lead singer of the band, John, well, he's hiding in a local reservoir. We've got two callers who are going to go fishing for him. First one to find him wins the tickets. And joining us right now, we have Matthew. Good morning, Matthew.
2: Good morning, Dave. How are you today?
1: Very good. Thank you for asking. My friend Matthew listens to The Breakfast Show via the main station, which is nice. Online too, we have Jonathan. Hello, Jonathan.
3: Morning.
1: Welcome along to the show, Jonathan, a fan of Absolute Radio 90s. Matthew, Jonathan. Jonathan, Matthew.
2: Hello. Hi.
1: Okay, gentlemen, it is time to get fishing. You are looking for John Power. It is time to cast your net. Matthew, I'm starting with you. Net 1, 2, 3, 4, 5, or 6. Which shall be cast?
2: Number 4, please.
1: Number 4. Here we go. Oh, no, John's not there. Okay, so, Jonathan, we've got 1, 2, 3, 5, or 6 for you to cast.
3: I'll go 5.
1: You're going to go for 5. Here we go. Again, he's been under the water a long time now, hasn't he, John? Matthew, it's back to you with net 1, 2, 3, or 6.
2: Number 3, please.
1: Number 3. Here we go. Come on, John. Just a little nibble on the line. Oh, no. Jonathan, back to you. 1, 2, or 6?
3: 2.
1: You're going to go for 2. Oh, no.
4: John.
1: Yet again,
4: hurry up, guys.
1: It comes down to the toss of a coin. Matthew, net 1 or 6? This is for the tickets, or Jonathan's getting them?
2: Number 6, please.
1: You're going for number 6, Matthew. Here we go. We found him! Absolutely fine. And he will not stop singing. He's been underwater in a reservoir for what, 5 minutes now?
4: With a full band.
1: Just singing away. No one thought about the other band members. Should we ever go fishing for the rest of Cast? John can't do it on his own, you know. Jonathan, lovely having you on the show. Matthew, congratulations. Enjoy the gig.
2: Nice one. Thank you very much.
1: Well done, my man. Take care of yourself. And of course, 10 weeks of tickets continues on Home Time from 4 p.m. But Bush and Richie have got your chance to see the Mannix and Suede.

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0: There's great news for pubs, clubs and live music venues in England this morning. Andy Burnham's announced they will get a 20% business rate cut from April. Our reporter Becky Carhill has more for us.
1: Well, this discount, which is expected to save your typical pub around £1,100 a year, will apply to nearly 32,000 hospitality venues, although not the very biggest live music ones. It comes on top of the 15% relief announced in January, and we're told the government will look to set out further reform to the wider business rate system, including small business rates relief at the budget.
0: The new Prime Minister says the move will be funded by a review of tax relief on businesses that, in his words, don't make a positive contribution to local communities. Meanwhile, elsewhere, 120 UK-based millionaires are calling on Andy Burnham to impose higher taxes on them. Football legend Gary Lineker's among the group who've signed a letter to the new Prime Minister calling for a 2% levy on fortunes above £10 million. They say it could raise £24 billion a year. The US and Saudi Arabia have signed a landmark agreement on peaceful nuclear cooperation. It paves the way for a long-term partnership on civilian nuclear energy. The deal could allow Saudi Arabia to enrich uranium and will now be reviewed by Congress. A twice-daily pill which helps people with multiple sclerosis to walk easier is being rolled out to patients on the NHS. Famprodine's been described as life-changing for people who have the condition, which affects the brain and spinal cord. And it's costing us more to drop off loved ones at the airport. The RAC's found the average cost has increased by a third in the past year. More than three quarters of UK airports have raised or introduced the fees for drivers in that time. Rod Dennis from the RAC says it's disappointing.
2: We do understand airports need to bring in revenue to keep flight costs low and to manage the limited space they've got. But if free, convenient drop-off zones can be found in airports right across the world, why not here in the UK?
0: Gatwick and Stansted charge the most at £10 for 10 and 15 minutes, respectively.
3: Absolute Radio Sport. Arsenal will be without William Saliba for a while. He's returned from the World Cup with a back injury. The Premier League champions say he won't need surgery, but he is going to be out for an extended period. Rangers manager Derek McInnes has been hit with a four-match touchline ban. He wasn't overly happy after some decisions last season and was accused of criticising match officials when he was in charge of Hearts. You might remember this.
4: When you heard Celtic get a 96-minute penalty and it was going to VAR, and they were checking it, you just assume what's happened is they get the penalty. And having seen it again, I think it's disgusting. It is. I don't think it's a penalty kick, but we're up against it.
3: Rangers are appealing the decision. The 2026 Commonwealth Games gets underway today. Glasgow's the host city, stepping in after the Australian state of Victoria pulled out 18 months ago. The bowls is first up before Tom Walker and Katie Tunstall perform at the opening ceremony. And Phil Salt was unbeaten on 47 runs as Welsh Fire beat Southern Brave by 6 wickets in their opener in the 100. The home crowd saw Brave Women win by 8 runs. London Spirit and newly named Manchester Supergiants meet at Lords in today's matches.
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0: Mostly dry with sunny spells and warm for most of us. More cloud and a chance of drizzle for Northern Ireland and Northern Scotland with highs in the mid-20s.

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It is Thursday morning. Welcome along to the Dave Berry Breakfast Show on Absolute Radio, home to your Britpop summer. We are celebrating 30 years since the biggest Britpop year. Yes, we're celebrating all things 1996, which is why you can hear 30 minutes of massive Britpop anthems every single day at 1pm, 7 and 10. And coming up, we have some very special documentaries. We've got one about Britpop legend Richard Ashcroft, iconic bands like the Manic Street Preachers and Suede, the impact of the Nebworth gigs that Oasis took on back in the day, how the film Trainspotting changed the way movies were soundtracked forever. And here on The Breakfast Show, well, we're celebrating 1996 in our own special way. All will be revealed in a moment. I've got a few clues for you. Great Scott will be hitting 88 miles per hour. There might be a blue police phone box fading into view. You may have to take a leap of quantum leap faith with us. All will be revealed

0: your way.
1: It is Thursday morning. Thank you for joining us here on The Breakfast Show, where moments ago you were given three clues as to how we will celebrate Britpop summer here on The Breakfast Show. Great Scott will be hitting 88 miles per hour. There might be a blue police box fading into view. You may have to take a bit of a quantum leap of faith. So, in just 2 weeks' time, on Friday, the 7th of August, I'm going to be taking you, the whole show, back in time. Yes, it's never been done before,
2: no.
1: But we will be transporting the entire show back to the 7th of August, 1996.
2: Wow. Do you have the power to do that?
1: Yes, I do. Wow. I've hired the biggest and best minds that we had available.
3: Is it the flux capacitor?
1: That's going to be involved.
3: Something in that. Yeah.
1: We're building a time machine at the moment. It's a little tricky, but I'm confident I'll have it ready in time. And then on Friday, the 7th of August, I'll plunge us all back to 1996 for the entire show. From 6 till 10. All of the music will be songs we would have played back in 1996.
3: Yes.
1: All of the jingles and sound effects will be typical 1996. We're even going to get a fax machine.
3: Oh, yes.
1: We'll have some very special 1996 style guests to bring the whole thing together. Now, the date we're heading back to just so happens to be the day before the weekend of the iconic Nebworth gigs as well. So Britpop summer doesn't get done any better than this. And of course, we can't do it without you. Come back in time with us. Be part of Absolute Radio 96. Text now at 8 12 15, because we have the technology for that at the moment. We won't have that kind of tech.
3: Oh yeah, we won't.
1: Back in the day,
3: facts,
1: will we?
3: Strictly dressed facts.
1: So have you got a story from 1996 you want to share with the group? Perhaps you have one from Nebworth. I would love to hear from you. As I say, 8 12 15 is the number. Get them to us right now. It's going to be live on Absolute Radio as part of Absolute Radio 96. It will also be on Absolute Radio 90s, of course it will, on Friday the 7th of August. Right now, it's this.
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17: Significant disruption this morning around Southampton as the M27 remains closed westbound from this morning's accident between Junction 2 for Totten and Junction 1 for Cadenham, and long queues heading towards Cambridge as you're east on the A14. Repair work still closing lane there just prior to Junction 25 for Bar Hill. Long queues for the M6 northbound in Warwickshire. Repair works have closed two lanes near to Corley Services, and slow in Lincolnshire around the closure of the M180. Still closed westbound from last night's accident between Junction 2 for Gainsborough and the M18.
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0: It is Thursday morning. If you're just joining us here on The Breakfast Show, well, firstly, welcome. I hope your Thursday is treating you well. And secondly, you would have missed the big announcement that on the 7th of August, this entire show from start to finish will be broadcasting to you live from 1996. And so this causes some problems for me because I am super excited about it. We're going to be doing it. However, it is time for me to remove my showbiz age from the stage.
1: Last.
0: It's time to get real. Back in 1996, on the 7th of August, I was looking forward to going to Nebworth to see Oasis.
1: Wow. Yes, of course.
0: Which was so exciting, you know, to have been to that gig.
1: It's well, amazing.
0: I think it's pretty clear I'm a fan of Oasis.
1: Yes.
0: That was pretty much where it all began.
1: Which didn't make sense with the whole showbiz age thing, did it?
0: I've been 28.
1: It must be a weight off your shoulders now. You can finally admit the truth.
0: I feel out of my comfort zone actually admitting the truth.
2: Are we going to get an actual number?
0: What were you doing in 96?
1: In 96, I just started university in Scotland and I also worked on the checkouts in Asda, Hyson Green in Nottingham on my school some old days. I remember vividly hearing Born Slippy for the first time.
0: Oh,
1: in
0: wow.
1: In a hall of residence
0: room.
1: Oh,
0: my gosh.
1: Me, Kenny, Duckfeet and Katie. Katie's boyfriend had bought the vinyl home from Glasgow with the vinyl of Born Slippy by Underworld. It was amazing. What a moment.
0: Andrew, what about you? What are you doing in 96?
3: Well, I was growing up in Reading, where the festival that year had Rage Against the Machine and The Prodigy headlining, and I wasn't there because I was 11. And I had a really deep side part that we used to refer to as my Brady Bunch hair, and I was obsessed with making friendship bracelets.
0: Okay, lovely. Cute. Lovely, what an image. And Rich, finally, what about you in 96?
2: Well, this is weird because I've just realised that I was the same age in 96 as my son is now, which is kind of like, just like, well, whoa. And we were doing similar things. So lives on his PlayStation. I was living on my Super Nintendo time. We're all just out on our bikes with our mates. The main difference is he's listening to rubbish music at the moment, and I was sat listening to Ocean Colour Scene, Mosley Scholl, on repeat on my CD player over and over again. So yeah, but that's a really weird one. It's just sort of hearing like, wow, we're the same age.
1: Yeah, did you used to lay into your dad's trainers as well?
0: Don't buy those trainers.
2: I was respectful to my dad. You'll be pleased to know. Unlike Seth.
0: So there we go. We are going to be broadcasting the entire show from 1996 on the 7th of August. If you'd like to be part of it, share your memories of that year at 8:12:15.

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1: Win with the Samsung Foldable range.
0: That's right. 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When unfolded, the new bigger-than-ever screen allows you to view content like never before. Matt, I can imagine this would help you out because you have the longest commute in the world.
2: Yeah. It looks amazing. I could just fold it out on the train, watch all my social ammo clips. It'd be like the talking pets are sat there with me on the train.
0: And right now, I have your chance to win not only the Galaxy Z Fold 8, but also £500. Matt, what are we going to do?
2: Well, Dave, just two questions stand in the way of you winning the phone and the cash. Get our first question right, and the cash is yours. You can stop there, take the cash and fold, see what we did there, or you can risk it for a second question. If you get that wrong, you lose the money. 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It's as simple as that, my little Samsung sweetheart.
0: Thank you, Matt Dyson. So if you want to play for the phone and the cash, call me right now on 0330 123 1215. Over 18s only. Lines are going to close at 8:42. We'll pick someone at random. 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
16: Queues now hanging to Manchester as you east on the M602. A broken down vehicle has closed the lane between Trafford Park at Junction 2 and the Regent Road roundabout at Junction 3. And it remains slow in Lincolnshire this morning around the closure of the M180. That remains closed westbound between Junction 2 for Gainsborough and the M18. And then just off the M180 at Thorn, the A18 Tudworth Road is now blocked by an accident there, Ashbury Hatfield. And long queues heading out of Southampton as the M27 remains closed westbound between Junction 2 for Tottenham and Junction 1 for Cadenham.
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0: Yes, Samsung has launched their foldable series with the Samsung Galaxy Z Fold 8, Z Fold 8 Ultra, and Z Flip 8, available to pre-order now. And hoping to get their hands on a Galaxy Z Fold 8 is Joanne. Good morning, Joanne.
2: Good morning, Dave. Good morning, team.
0: Joanne, welcome along to the show. So just two questions stand in the way of winning the brand new phone and £500. Are you ready for your first question?
2: I'm ready, Dave.
0: Okay, Joanne. For £500, hanging on the telephone and call me are songs by which band?
2: Blondie.
0: Oh, yes. Is right. Nice. Love that. See, they're phone related, you see. Yeah, yeah, so you've got £500. That is yours, which is nice. But it doesn't stop there. I've got one more question. You can either stop there and fold and take home the cash, or you can risk it all. One more question. Get that right. Not only have you got £500, but also a Samsung Galaxy Z Fold 8, which, by the way, is worth over £1,500. Joanne, do you want to take question two?
2: Oh, I do, Dave.
0: Yes, you do? Joanne. Yes, Joanne.
3: Come on.
0: Okay, here we go.
2: They kind of, it's my wedding anniversary today, so be kind.
0: Oh, don't. Oh, what about the guilt trip? It's awful, Joanne. Oh,
3: congratulations.
0: Okay. What is the name of your husband? No, not really. What is the name of the lead singer of the Arctic Monkeys? Is he

0: Alex Turner or Bill Turner?
1: I'm gonna go with Alex Turner.
0: She's done it! Yes. On her wedding anniversary! Congratulations, Joanne! You have got the new Samsung Z Fold 8 and £500. Thank you for joining us on the Breakfast Show. Have a happy anniversary. Well done, Joanne. Take care of yourself. That was all thanks to our new friends at Samsung. There's another chance to win with Leona from 10 on Absolute Radio. And it doesn't stop there, because you can also head to the website right now for another chance to win online.

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0: It is Thursday morning. Welcome to the Dave Berry Breakfast Show, where right now it's all your latest news and sport with Andrea Fox and Rich Williams.

0: Business rates for pubs, clubs and live music venues in England are being cut by 20% from next April. Cafes and restaurants aren't included. Number 10 says it'll be funded through reviewing reliefs provided to what it describes as anti-social businesses such as vape shops. It'll also crack down on online marketplaces that aren't paying taxes. Emma Reynolds is Chief Secretary to the Treasury.
1: We will set out in further detail in the budget how it will be fully funded. It's there to help these pubs and other community assets to thrive, to give them additional breathing space.
0: Meanwhile, a group of millionaires is calling on Andy Burnham to tax them more. Gary Lineker, musician Brian Eno and former Greggs chairman Ian Gregg have sent a so-called proud to pay letter to the new Prime Minister. The group say a 2% tax on wealth over £10 million could create about £24 billion to reduce inequality, support public infrastructure and back small businesses. Here's political correspondent Lucy McDade.
2: Andy Burnham has made a number of promises. He's talked about the cost of living, making it his number one priority. There is no doubt that he needs to bring in more money to be able to give people that need it more wiggle room.
0: British gas owner Centrica has said it plans to axe a further 800 jobs on top of 500 role cuts announced last month. The roles are expected to go over the next 2 years as part of efforts to overhaul the energy supplier's customer services and support teams. Britain's June heatwave cost the economy more than £1 billion and led to 24 million lost working hours. A new survey found some workers took time off or cut their hours because of the extreme temperatures. And you forked out for the flights, the hotel, all the holiday prep, and now you're going to have to pay even more if you're getting dropped off to catch your plane. More than three quarters of UK airports have put up or brought in drop-off fees in the past year. Gatwick and Stansted charge the most.
3: Absolute Radio Sport. Arsenal will be without William Saliba for a while. He's returned from the World Cup with a back injury. The Premier League champ says he won't need surgery but will be out for an extended period. Hull have just announced they've signed Matt Target on a two-year contract ahead of their return to the Premier League, joining them as a free agent from Newcastle. Rangers plan to appeal the four-match touchline ban handed to manager Derek McInnes. He'd been accused of criticising match officials last season during the title run, and that's when he was in charge of Hearts. And the 2026 Commonwealth Games gets underway in Glasgow. Tom Walker and Katie Tunstall will be performing at the opening ceremony.
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0: Mostly dry with sunny spells and warm for most of us. More cloud and a chance of drizzle for Northern Ireland and the north of Scotland, and highs today in the mid-20s.

0: Welcome along to The Breakfast Show on your Thursday morning, where you are just in time for Matt Dyson with the social ammunition. Matt, you said you're going to surprise us.
1: Yes, the excellent Josh Weller is back.
0: Oh,
1: I know
0: Josh.
1: You'll be pleased about the comedian turned singer, or the other way around, actually, singer turned comedian. He's all round great
0: either
1: at
0: way.
1: Music. He's great at comedy. He's a brilliant content creator, a regular on the social ammo desk. And here he is doing every singer-songwriter in 2026. So it's a sort of breathy vocal delivery with quirky lyrics and an airy voice. Here he is, an airy voice.

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1: I should point out we do not endorse the kicking of pigeons, no, but that is excellent. And I'll share it on my Instagram stories. You'll be talking about it later, and I've saved your data.

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You are listening to Absolute Radio, where real music matters, which is why we have signed up a succession of people responsible for creating all that real music. And our latest stablemate is Kaiser Chiefs front person, Ricky Wilson. His show lands Sunday nights at 10. So Ricky has been honouring the band that he goes out of his way to see whenever they're on the same festival bill. And he was looking back at the time he broke his leg on stage in front of a very famous onlooker. You can listen back to Ricky Wilson's show right now on demand on Rayo. And as I say, Ricky will be back this coming Sunday from 10, only on Absolute Radio. 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

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You cannibal, you meat eater, you see. 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

0: It is Thursday morning. You have chosen the only breakfast show in the world that respects you enough to let you choose the music. Yes, one breakfast show, you choose that playlist. And may I suggest you venture into Absolute Radio 10's country and the main station, because on 10's, we've got some Jerry Cinnamon.
1: This is the beginning of the rest of your life.
0: So that's Jerry waiting for you on 10s. On country, well, he's dipped his toes in those country waters. Front person of the Killers, Brandon Flowers, is on the way.
1: So hold me in your arms, I think I'm going under.
0: He'll always be a favourite of mine after lending his voice to TikTok Boys. That went well for England, didn't it? And on the main station. A history lesson for us all. It's Charlemagne Blossom. So whatever you fancy, it's waiting on your smart speaker, on your digital radio, and of course on our app. Its name is Raya.

0: Good morning. Welcome to the Dave Berry Breakfast Show, where time has flown yet again, because tomorrow, 10 weeks of tickets concludes. Yes, we actually made it 13 weeks in the end, because we love all that real music and we want to pass it on to you. And so tomorrow on the Breakfast Show, there will be one last chance for you to win your way into Cast as part of Britpop Summer. And the Hometime Boys, they're doing it again. The Manic Street Preachers and Suede together could be in your life. And if that wasn't enough, you can head to our website right now, where you can win some tickets to see the mighty Ocean Colour Scene.
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0: It is time to bid you farewell from the Thursday morning edition of The Breakfast Show, and of course to thank you for joining us. It's been quite the show. There's a lot of names to go through today, Matt. I rung the show naming bell on many occasions, including Bum Bag It Like Berry Do, the Leeds Massive Robot Dinosaurs, the London Unicorn Fire Laser Beams, Crickety Crickety Face, I Recognise That Salad Crisper, Family Fridging and Household Penetration.
1: Oh, rich pickings, aren't they? I do like Household Penetration and the Bum Bag, but I think it was your childlike creation of a cricket team name.
0: Children are definitely coming up with cricket team names.
1: The London Unicorn Fire Laser Beams. If that doesn't get adopted, I'll be surprised.
0: Okay, that is the name of the show, of course, available for you to enjoy right now on demand on our app named Rayo. Up next, however, well, it's all about the details you need to enter Make Me a Winner. Tomorrow is the day. Somebody is going to win £400,000. And speaking of tomorrow, that's when we'll be back from six. So until then, stay safe, stay entertained. Arrivederci.

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0: top stories this hour. A cut to business rates for pubs, clubs and live music venues in England from next year has been welcomed by an industry body. A 20% discount will apply to more than 30,000 hospitality businesses from April, but won't include cafes, restaurants or other high street firms. It's expected to cost the Exchequer around £100 million a year. Ian Hoskins runs several hospitality businesses in Liverpool.
1: I'd like to see full business rates reform, but as a stopgap, I think this is good. And I think it will encourage people that may either be considering closing a venue or deciding whether to open a new one. This goes a long way to kind of help confidence.
0: Meanwhile, Gary Lineker is among 120 UK-based millionaires calling for the introduction of a welfare tax. Similar policies have been suggested and abandoned in the past over fears it could drive wealthier people to leave the country. A teenage girl and a woman in her 40s have died in the sea at a beach in Essex. Police were called to the scene in West Mersey yesterday afternoon. And the 2026 Commonwealth Games begin in Glasgow today. 74 nations and territories will be competing.
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0: Another mostly warm, dry day with sunny spells. Chance of drizzle for Northern Ireland and Northern Scotland and highs in the mid-20s. That's the latest. I'm Andrea Fox.

Morning. All right, let's get the No Repeat Guarantee going. I'm Ben Goley, and welcome to Absolute Radio 10's repeat-free music incoming. Imagine Dragons and Placebo after Lana Del Rey and Video Games.

0: Sounds which matter. The rustle of a warm bag of chips. The bite of salt and vinegary goodness. A seagull squawking.
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Imagine Dragons, and that's Demons, and we're Absolute Radio Dens, and you're on the No Repeat Guarantee this Thursday morning. It's not long started. It kicked off at 9 o'clock this morning on the Dave Berry Breakfast Show. Goes through till five, wrapping up in home time with Bush and Richie. And we do it every working weekday between 9 and 5. No repeated songs on this very radio station to keep you ticking through the working day. Hope you're having a decent one. I'm Ben Coley. Here's Placebo. They're celebrating 30 years since their debut album. What a debut that was. And to go with it, a huge arena tour towards the end of this year. Find out more over on the Absolute Radio ticket store. This is Life's What You Make It.

0: Eminem and Rihanna, The Monster. And we're Absolute Radio Dance. This is where real music matters. I'm Ben Alright. Up next, one of the all-time great songwriters. So much so, his band recently overtook the Beatles to get the UK's best-selling album ever. That's the sort of songwriter you and I are dealing with. He's up next.
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Disclosure and a Luna George White Noise. Before that, a bit of The Chief. Hey, you know, Oasis, they've just done the business. They've been crowned by the UK official charts company as having the biggest selling British album of all time. I'm laughing because that is just unbelievable, isn't it? Number one, biggest selling album ever, ahead of Adele, ahead of Beatles, Sgt. Pepper's, ahead of Fleetwood Mac, Rumours, ahead of Michael Jackson, Thriller. I mean, what's the story? Morning Glory has come in ahead of all these huge heavy hitters. And I always knew that What's the Story? Morning Glory was a massive album. I'm not saying anything new there. But I guess I'm just surprised at how big it is. Oasis have outdone themselves. It's the Gallagher Brothers world. I'm Ben Kiley. Up next on the No Repeat Guarantee, a bit of Echo Smith. After this, Magic. Set.

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You know, Britpop Summer is back on Absolute Radio. It has been a long, cold, dark year without Britpop Summer. That's a bit of an exaggeration, but it's very good to have it back as part of this. You got half an hour of massive Britpop anthems every day at 1pm, 7pm and 10pm. And coming up, special programmes about the Britpop legend Richard Ashcroft, one of which will be about some iconic bands like Mannix and Suede, the impact of the Oasis Nebworth gigs, and how the film Trainspotting changed movie soundtracks forever. 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

0: The top stories this hour. The government's announced a 20% cut to business rates for pubs, clubs and live music venues in England from next April. Emma Reynolds is Chief Secretary to the Treasury.
1: We will set out in further detail in the budget how it will be fully funded. It's there to help these pubs and other community assets to thrive, to give them additional breathing space.
0: Number 10 says it'll be funded through reviewing reliefs provided to what it describes as anti-social businesses such as vape shops. The Conservatives claim after 3 days of the new government, Andy Burnham isn't able to credibly explain how he'll fund any of his new policies. Elsewhere, 120 UK-based millionaires are calling for higher taxes on wealth in an open letter to the new Prime Minister. Organised by the Patriotic Millionaires UK campaign group, the group includes Gary Lineker. A teenage girl and woman in her 40s have died following reports of several people getting into difficulty in the water in Essex. Emergency services were called to the scene yesterday afternoon in West Mersey. A third person remains in hospital in a serious condition. And bowls are underway at the Commonwealth Games in Glasgow this morning. The city stepped in to host just 18 months ago after the Australian state of Victoria pulled out.
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0: Another mostly warm, dry day with sunny spells. Chance of drizzle for Northern Ireland and Northern Scotland and highs in the mid-20s. That's the latest. I'm Andrea Fox.

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1: A knock at your door. The delivery guy carefully placing a parcel on your step. He's done it again.
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Dermot Kennedy Giants, we're absolutely ready to get dance, and I'm Ben. I've just booked tickets to see The Odyssey. I'm really, really looking forward to it. It looks so good, but I can't get into the cinema for like a good few weeks still because the cinemas are so full. So my girlfriend and I, we're doing a bit of a Christopher Nolan binge. And the other day she goes, oh, have you ever seen Interstellar? I was like, have I seen Interstellar? Of course I have. And she hadn't. So I was waxing lyrical about it and saying how good the plot is and how great the special effects are and how much you'll love it. And we watched it last night. About a quarter of the way through, she goes, do you know what's going on? And I was like, no. I love it, but I also don't understand it.

0: Well, they were all about the sad boy tunes during the noughties. They were in their sad era, which is great, but the 2010s came along and that went right out the window. They do whatever they want. That one was a club anthem, courtesy of Coldplay. A Sky Full of Stars on Absolute Radio 10s. I'm Ben Coley. Coming up, a band gearing up to drop album number 6. After that, a bit of Jamie T.
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1: Long she sees apart from me, possessed behind the eyes.

I wonder what a JMET residency would sound like over on Absolute Radio. I could imagine it'd be very, very entertaining, actually. We don't have such a thing that exists at the moment, but what we do have is a Ricky Wilson residency. Ricky Wilson from Kaiser Chiefs has his own gig, his own residency every Sunday night at 10 o'clock this month over on Main Station. It's a couple of hours of top tunes from Ricky Wilson. He's obviously got impeccable taste. It's Ricky Wilson we're talking about. And on Sunday, Giscone was talking about the band that he always goes out of his way to see whenever they pop up on the same bill as Kaiser Chiefs. So be sure to catch up over on the Rail app.

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0: this song will sound enchanting, it will sound otherworldly, it will sound epic. But the point I'm trying to make is that Florence and the Machine are going to absolutely do their business when they headline Reading and Leeds next month. That was Shake It Out, and this is Absolute Radio Dens. I'm Bengali, Royal Blood incoming. After that, a modern classic from one of Britpop's finest. £400,000. That could be in your bank account tomorrow. What are you doing with that sort of money? I suppose the question is more, what aren't you doing with that sort of money? 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

0: got a bit of motorcycle emptiness about it, this one. Man, it's International Blue, Absolute Radio 10s. And this is exciting. On the 7th of August at 6 o'clock in the morning on Absolute Radio and on Absolute Radio 90s to celebrate Britpop Summer, Dave Berry has built a time machine, and you can step on into the time machine with him to go back to the 7th of August in the year 1996. Specifically, that was the day before the weekend of the iconic Oasis Nebworth gigs. And you're probably thinking, well, time machines don't exist. Ha, have that. Very true. But not on the 7th of August. All the music is songs that we would play in 1996. All the jingles and sound effects will be very typically 1996. There'll even be a few special 1996 guests that Dave is going to invite into the time machine with him. All very exciting.
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0: The top stories this hour. A man who planned a terror attack, along with his friend who went on to commit the Manchester synagogue attack, has been jailed for 16 years. Mohamed Bashir was arrested last November for assisting a plot to target the UK Defence Academy in Oxfordshire. Andy Burnham's promised to support cherished local spaces as he announces a 20% business rate cut for pubs, clubs and live music venues. The Prime Minister's plans expected to save a typical pub around £1,100 a year and cost the Exchequer £100 million a year. But owners say while it's welcome, it's only a drop in the ocean, while Conservative leader Kemi Badenoch says it's not good enough. A teenage girl and a woman in her 40s have died after a group got into difficulty in the water in Essex. A third person's in hospital in a serious condition following the incident in West Mersey yesterday. And bowls are underway at the Commonwealth Games in Glasgow. The city stepped in to host just 18 months ago after the Australian state of Victoria pulled out. Scotland's First Minister John Swinney is proud of how they've worked to be ready in time.
1: It was an act of courage and bravery, yes, but also an act of ambition.
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0: Another mostly warm, dry day with sunny spells, chance of drizzle for Northern Ireland and Northern Scotland, and highs in the mid-20s. That's the latest. I'm Andrea Fox.

Yeah, and I'm Ben. All right, we continue to not repeat any 2010 songs whatsoever with Catfish and the Bottlemen and Seven on Absolute Radio 10s.

Drake and Hold On, We're Going Home on Absolute Radio, Dan's, where real music matters. I'm Ben Coley. All right, this is the No Repeat Guarantee. I dare say you've heard me mention it many a time before on this station. It's our bread and butter. It's what we do every weekday between 9 and 5. And the simple reason we do it, we don't want you getting bored at work. Not even that. Even if you're looking after the little ones this summer holiday, you don't want to be bored at your tree, do you? You want the day just ticking over nicely. So what we do between 9 and 5, Monday to Friday every week, is we don't repeat any songs whatsoever. We continue with Christine and the Queens. This is Tilted on the No Repeat Guarantee.

0: tonight.
1: Fun. And that's We Are Young. And we're absolutely ready at ends. And coming up for you in just a few, I've got some Ellie Goulding, who I heard on the Muse album recently. I was listening to Muse's new album. Upcropped Ellie Goulding. Good to see her doing some rock side quests in 2026. Things you love to see. Anyway, a bit of Ellie Goulding. And up next, let's get on a song from 2014, which spent 14 consecutive weeks at number one.

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1: 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We're done. I spent quite a few years saying to my lads, you know, I'm not going to let you win, and when you do, like, you'll know that you've earned it, and now he says that to me.
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A little forewarning from me, and don't say I didn't warn you. You've got Bush, you've got Richie, and Johnny Vegas on Home Time a bit later on from 4 o'clock. Andy Bush, Richie Firth, and Johnny Vegas. What a trio that is. So it will be chaos, but as well as the chaos, you've also got some Britpop tickets to be won. As part of 10 weeks of tickets, you could be winning tickets to see Mannix and Suede. That's on Home Time with Bush and Richie and Johnny Vegas from 4 o'clock this afternoon.

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0: Ben Howard. I think you are great, but please, please write easier songs on your guitar, because I've tried to learn this song so many times, and yeah, I've ended up chugging, not literally, but figuratively chugging my guitar out the window. Honestly infuriating, but really good songs nonetheless. That was Only Love. It's Absolute Radio, Tens, and I'm Ben Cagley. Mumford and Sons coming up, and Of Monsters and Men's Biggest and Best up next. 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What are you doing with that sort of money? 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
1: 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That was Mumford & Sons, and that was Roll Away Your Stone on Absolute Radio 10s. I'm Ben Coley, I'm going to go. I'm back again same time tomorrow.

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0: The top story is the Sour. A man who planned a terror attack along with his friend who went on to commit the Manchester synagogue attack has been jailed for 16 years. Mohammed Bashir carried out a reconnaissance mission with Jihad al-Shami at the UK's Defence Academy near Swindon last year. Weeks later, al-Shami was shot dead by police after the Heaton Park synagogue attack. Mrs. Justice Chima Grubbs sentenced Bashir in court.
1: Your example must stand as a warning to men who are attracted by this form of militant, violent and destructive Islam for religious or political reasons.
0: Andy Burnham's promised to support cherished local spaces as he announced 20% business rate cuts for pubs, clubs and live music venues. The Prime Minister's plans expected to save a typical pub around £1,100 annually and cost the Exchequer £100 million a year. A teenage girl and a woman in her 40s have died following reports of several people getting into difficulty in the water in Essex. Emergency services were called to the scene yesterday. And Jurgen Klopp's expected to be announced as Germany's manager at a news conference tomorrow.
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0: Cloudy in some northern areas with patchy rain in Scotland. Elsewhere, a dry day with hazy sunshine. That's the latest. I'm Alex Richardson.

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1: You're listening to the No Repeat Guarantee. Between 9 a.m. and 5 p.m., we will not play the same song twice. We will not. We chant it as we sleep every night. We will not play the same song twice.

and the Whale. Life goes on, not a bad mantra to have when you read the headlines. Like OpenAI says one of its AI models managed to break out of a simulation it was doing, connect to the internet and then hack another company. Hold on to that mantra. Good grief from Bastille, that might be more appropriate after Birdie on Absolute Radio 10s.

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2: Yeah, we do have an elephant head.
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Ed Sheeran and Drunk on Absolute Radio 10s. You're going to think I'm drunk this weekend as I skip through the rain once it arrives. It's meant to rain where I live in Wales. And thank goodness for that, because we needed it. We needed it. Everything is yellow in my garden, and I am going to stand outside laughing maniacally as it absolutely soaks me. Very excited for it. This is Codaline.

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0: James Bay, Let It Go on Absolute Radio 10s. Have a think. What noise do you reckon you would make if you won £400,000? Do you want to make some very strange noises on the phone to Kate Thornton on Friday? Do you fancy that? Because when she calls you and tells you you've won £400,000, you're going to make strange noises, aren't you?
1: Oh my goodness, I can't believe it.
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Tomorrow morning on The Breakfast Show, it is the final day of 10 weeks of tickets. We stretched it to week 13. And yet again, I've got your chance to see Cast Live.

The Dave Berry Breakfast Show back when you wake up on Absolute Radio 10s with another chance to win tickets to go see Cast Live. 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You've got Mannix and Suede on Home Time with Bush and Richie this afternoon.

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0: Top stories. The Saura friend of the Manchester synagogue attacker has been jailed for at least 17 years over a terror plot against a military base. Mohammed Bashir has been jailed for life after carrying out a reconnaissance mission at the UK's Defence Academy last year. The pair had been caught on CCTV discussing getting hold of weapons. Hospitality bosses are welcoming a cut to business rates for pubs, clubs and live music venues in England from next year. The 20% discount will apply from April but won't include cafes or restaurants. Tony Callahan owns pubs in Greater Manchester.
1: And to say in 8-9 months' time we'll help you with 20%, I really think he needs to do something now, this week. We need help now. The pubs are closing down day by day. Restaurants closing down.
0: And Katarina Johnson-Thompson and Dina Asher-Smith are among nine members of the England athletics squad who've pulled out on the day of the Commonwealth Games opening ceremony.
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0: Cloudy in some northern areas with patchy rain in Scotland. Elsewhere, a dry day with hazy sunshine. That's the latest. I'm Alex Richardson.

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Kaleo, Way Down We Go on Absolute Radio 10s. Before that, the king of Britpop himself. I'm sure you've heard by now, we are celebrating a Britpop summer over on Absolute Radio. 1pm, 7pm and 10pm every single day. We have got 30 minutes of Britpop anthems. We are celebrating 30 years since the biggest year in Britpop history, 1996. So many things happened in that year. Celebrating all summer long on Absolute Radio.

looking for. Tom Grennan, the best a man can get on Absolute Radio 10. You know, he paid off his parents' mortgage with that Gillette advert. I'd do it. I'd do a Gillette advert. Be very unflattering for me. The 1975 on Absolute Radio 10's next.

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It's Absolute Radio 10s. If you've got little ones, you know, or if you've been through it before, you know you're looking forward to every milestone. The first time they ride a bike, the first time they cut their own food up. It's exciting. My five-year-old has just learned how to whistle. It's probably the least exciting of all the milestones, especially because he can only do it on the intake of breath. So it's not tuneful, and you just hear it around the corner every so often. Actually makes me think that he's going through some sort of medical trauma. Is this Linkin Park, Burn It Down?

0: hold us. Can't hold us on Absolute Radio 10. It's got the weekend coming up in 10 minutes. 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

weekend. Can't feel my face. It's Absolute Radio 10's Olivia Jones. Quite enjoying that story today of a list of British millionaires saying, we would like to be taxed more. We would like to give more back to society. 120 well-off Britons, including Gary Lineker and Brian Eno, would like to give money back. Other names on the list. They're all nice millionaires. Do you know what I mean? They're all very likeable millionaires. Richard Curtis and one of the kids of the founder of Greggs. That's it. That's that sausage roll money coming back into society. Love that. 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Yeah.

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0: The top stories this hour. A man who plotted a terror attack with his friend has been jailed for life with a minimum of 17 years. Mohamed Bashir was arrested in November for helping to target the UK Defence Academy. Weeks later, his accomplice, Jihad al-Shami, committed a fatal knife attack at a Manchester synagogue. Andy Burnham's announced a 20% cut in business rates for pubs. He says the move, which will also apply to clubs and live music venues, is a first step to help businesses. The new Prime Minister says pubs are important.
1: I will be a defender for them. I will speak up for them and act. It's all about doing, isn't it? You know, I'm doing something today. It may not be everything that they're looking for, but sometimes the small things matter as well.
0: A teenage girl and a woman in her 40s have died after getting into difficulty at an Essex beach. Emergency services were called to the scene yesterday. A third person's in a serious condition in hospital. And Jurgen Klopp's expected to be announced as Germany manager at a conference tomorrow. Meanwhile, Zinedine Zidane's expected to be named as the head coach of France next week.
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0: Cloudy in some northern areas with patchy rain in Scotland. Elsewhere, a dry day with hazy sunshine. That's the latest. I'm Alex Richardson.

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2: The no repeat guarantee continues, which is why I've got Royal Blood Figure It Out for the first time since 9 a.m. this morning. 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

Royal Blood and Figure It Out on Absolute Radio 10. So, as you can probably imagine, lots of bands in the thick of festival season at the moment. I saw a video of Ricky Wilson, frontman of Kaiser Chiefs, doing a Helter Skelter whilst singing, because all these festivals have got like fairground rides attached to them, right? Really good video. He is on Sunday night at 10 p.m. over on Absolute Radio, sharing some of the highlights of the music that he loves and also the live gigs that he's played. Maybe the Helter Skelter is one of the best he's ever done. This is AWOL Nation now.

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It's Absolute Radio 10s. Currently training for a half. I've never done a distance this far before. So one of the novelties of it is that people keep on asking how training's going. It's quite delightful. Except I'm very conscious about the language that I use because I've realised if I say that my thighs are sore, sounds perverted. But if I say that my quads are sore, sounds scientific and legit, doesn't it?

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Absolute Radio 10s.

0: Lewis Capaldi and Someone You Loved on Absolute Radio 10s. I've got an artist who I think is much underrated, if I'm honest with you, Shawn Mendes on In 10 Minutes. £400,000 to be won tax-free tomorrow afternoon. 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

0: The top stories this hour. Hospitality bosses have welcomed a cut to business rates for pubs, clubs and live music venues from next year. The 20% discount will apply from April, but it won't include cafes or restaurants. Paul Askew from the Liverpool's Art School Restaurants says Andy Burnham needs to go further.
1: I realise he can't make the big changes that we're asking for until the budget, but the big push that we must continue with is getting VAT for hospitality in line with Europe, reducing it to 10%.
0: Greater Manchester Police have apologised for a serious failing that saw them miss a chance to stop the Manchester synagogue terrorist. The force's chief constables revealed that when Jihad al-Shami was arrested on suspicion of sex offences before last year's attack, his phone was never checked. Meanwhile, his friend Mohamed Bashir has today been jailed for at least 17 years over a terror plot against a military base 2 months before the fatal stabbings in Manchester. And a drought's been declared in North Wales and the Upper Severn. It's the first part of the UK to confirm that status this summer. Absolute Radio Sport. Katarina Johnson-Thompson and Dina Asher-Smith are among nine members of the England athletics squad who've pulled out on the day of the Commonwealth Games opening ceremony. Johnson-Thompson was expected to challenge for a third heptathlon gold in Glasgow. Fellow Olympic medalists Matthew Hudson-Smith and Daryl Nita have also withdrawn. The Italian Football Federation's awaiting a response after holding talks with Pep Guardiola about becoming the national team head coach. Meanwhile, Zinedine Zidane is expected to be named as the next head coach of France at a news conference on Tuesday morning.
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0: Some patchy light rain in parts of Scotland and Northern Ireland tonight. Otherwise, dry with some cloud around. That's the latest. I'm Alex Richardson.
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0: The official soundtrack to your Thursday. Welcome to Home Time with Bush and Richie. Time for a feature that we normally have in the 6 o'clock hour of this show, but we've brought it forward because we've got Johnny Vegas in the last hour of the show with us, which is going to be an amazing thing. It's, of course, Help, where we collectively try and help out a Home Time listener in need.
1: Now, we've got a voice note that has come through to us today. You can normally email hometime@absoluteradio.co.uk. You can keep doing that, but a voice note today, maybe that'll give us an even clearer idea of what the help is. Let's hear it.
2: Hey, Bush and Richie. It's Tricky here. How you doing? I've got a bit of a situation at home that I really need your help with, please. So, got home from work yesterday, went to make a cup of tea, and I've opened the fridge and saw that my partner had put a packet of Jaffa Cakes in the fridge. Now, I'm a bit worried that I might be in some sort of danger, so I need some advice, please. Surely, it's not okay, is it, to put Jaffa Cakes in the fridge? That's just weird.
0: Oh, can of worms there. Tricky, thank you for your message. That, I think, might be an entire can of worms.
1: I don't want to rush to a reaction because I'm stunned.
0: I'm not. I personally, I would try and put as much stuff in the fridge as I possibly could.
1: Really?
0: Nothing can be made worse by being put in the fridge. Do you see what I mean?
1: I do see what you mean, but I'd counter that by saying that if you had a cake and then put it in the fridge, the cake's not as good the next day.
0: I always put cake in the fridge.
1: Really?
0: Always put cake in the fridge.
1: Really?
0: And, I mean, it's a side argument. They call them Jaffa Cakes, but they're really biscuits. There's that as well.
1: The clue's in the name, as I believe the people at Jaffa Cake would say.
0: Right. I feel they've said it too much to the point where, obviously, it's a bit of an issue for them as well. Protest of too much.
1: We're 50-50 on this. I'm going to give it further thought, but I think it is a problem. I agree with Tricky.
0: What would you do in this situation? Advice for Tricky, please. Jaffa Cakes in the fridge, is that okay? 8-12-15.

0: Whatever you've just heard, you won't hear again until after 5 o'clock. And for some of you, that could be a good thing. Some of you, that might be a bad thing. But we give you a no-repeat guarantee, 9 till 5, Monday to Friday. It's Home Time with Bush and Richie on Absolute Radio.
1: So we're doing our little feature, Help, which we normally run after 6. We're doing it earlier because Johnny Vegas is our guest in the final hour of the show tonight. We've had a fascinating kind of voice note in from listener Tricky, who's in a bit of a panic because he's opened the fridge. Turns out his wife is putting the Jaffa Cakes box into the fridge. What should he do? Someone here says, it's Dave from York, I'd get out, never look back and keep on running.
0: Matthew, meanwhile, says Jaffa Cakes in the fridge in this weather? Absolutely yes. Chocolate doesn't melt and the jelly is cool. The jelly's not going to be cooled because it's in the fridge. The jelly's enclosed by all the chocolate and the biscuit. It ain't going to get cool.
1: Can I just say, though, when have you ever had Jaffa Cakes and then had enough left in the box just to go back to later on?
0: Very good point.
1: I've eaten them always. You've eaten them in one go.
0: Yeah, I would absolutely snuffle them all.
1: So, you know, the self-restraint there is incredible, but if you have any advice for Tricky, he needs your help now. 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
23: The M5 has been stopped for northbound traffic and multi-vehicle collision. Junction 8 through to 7 near Worcester. Thank you, Matt, for that one. It's queuing. And southbound M5 is busy near Junction 3 where there was a collision earlier. M6 northbound's busy, queuing for 5 miles with a spillage. Junction 14 to 15 near Stafford, 3 lanes are closed. Southbound's busy where there was a broken down vehicle, Junction 18. Also busy on the M4 westbound where there was a broken down lorry near Bristol. Dartford Tunnel's busy where there was a broken down vehicle, queuing from Junction 3. And I'm Nick Arkell.
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0: Hope you're enjoying the tunes. It's Bush and Richie here with a very busy Home Time show for you. On the way, your chance to win a very fancy foldable phone and more, thanks to the lovely people at Samsung.
1: Yes, so much going on today with Johnny Vegas on the show after six, and the chance for you to go and see the Mannix and Suede after five, an earlier than normal help. We've had a voice note that's come in from Tricky telling us about how he found his partner had put Jaffa cakes in the fridge when he got home from work, and he was somewhat concerned.
0: It's quite polarising, this, because some people are like, yes, stick them in the fridge, it's the best place for them. Other people are saying, get them out of there. One guy even suggested that Tricky get out and run, which is a bit too much.
1: Mark's calling you out here. He says, Jaffa cakes in the fridge, nothing wrong with it. Did I hear correctly? Everything is better in the fridge. Does that now include red wine? Have we converted you?
0: All right, mate, they'll find you in a fridge freezer. If you've seen that movie, Shallow Grave, this text here says all the best. This is from Lee, who's a turbo turner. I don't know what that is. Turbo turner?
1: I don't know what it is.
0: Try putting one of them caterpillar cakes you can get from all major supermarkets and tell me the cake's better in the fridge, as they come out like a snake shedding its skin when you cut it.
1: That's a very good point.
0: He's a turbo turner.
1: Stephen says the rules are simple. I like rules, and this is really good. It puts it to bed. Stephen says the rules are simple. Only items that are bought from refrigerators go in the refrigerator. If it ain't chilled, it doesn't belong in the refrigerator.
0: Says who?
1: Stephen.
0: Well, what is it, Stephen's Law? Keep your suggestions coming on this, because Tricky needs your help. 8, 12, 15.

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15: M5 northbound is stopped near Worcester. Thank you, Matt, again for letting us know. Junction 8 through to 7 is completely stopped. It's queuing with a multi-vehicle collision. It's also busy on the M6 northbound side with three lanes closed and a 5-mile tailback. Big spillage, junction 14 to 15. Long delays. It's also busy on the M180 westbound with two lanes closed for emergency repairs. So be careful. Junction 2 through to the M18 interchange. And the M4 westbound near to Bristol, it's queuing. There was a broken down lorry, junction 19 to 20. I'm Nick Arkell.
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0: He predicted a riot, and now he's predicting your Sunday night soundtrack. Ricky Wilson. He's in the Kaiser Chiefs, in case you didn't already know.
1: Ricky Wilson here. Join me on Sunday nights from 10 for some great tunes and some average chat. Now, where's that button that makes my chair do that spinny thing?

0: Home Time on a Thursday evening. Bush and Richie with you, and after giveaways on the Dave Berry Breakfast Show with Leona Graham and Ben on the No Repeat Guarantee, we've got your final chance to win a Samsung Galaxy Z Fold 8 mobile phone plus £500 here on Home Time.
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0: Yes, Samsung has launched their new range of foldables with the all-new Samsung Galaxy Z Fold 8, Z Fold 8 Ultra and Z Flip 8. 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And right now, hoping to get their hands on the all-new Galaxy Z Fold 8 is Bobby. How are you doing, Bobby?
2: Yeah, really well. Thank you, fellas. How are you both?
0: We're good. It's good to have you on the show. Have you seen anything today that makes you think, I feel like I've got... there's a luckiness about me today, Bobby. A good omen. Anything?
2: I've just kept trying all the way from this morning. I'm keeping everything crossed.
0: He just loves foldable phones. What can you say?
3: I like his persistence.
2: Yeah, absolutely.
3: Well, Bobby, you are just two questions standing in the way of you winning the brand new phone and £500. Are you ready for your first question? This is for £500.
2: Amazing. Yes, go ahead. Let's go.
3: A long time ago, in a galaxy far, far away, is the iconic opening line to which film series?
2: That would be Star Wars.
3: Yes!
0: Get in!
3: That is £500 in your pocket, Bobby, but it doesn't stop there. We have one more question. You can either stop there and fold, taking home the cash, or you can risk it all for one more question. Get that right, and you win the cash plus the all-new Samsung Galaxy Z Fold 8 worth over £1,500. Do you want to take on the second question?
2: Yes, I am playing for the phone, fellas. Yeah, let's go.
0: Good man.
3: Here he goes.
0: You've got this far. You can't blow it now. You'll be fine.
3: But he can.
0: Well, yes, you could blow it. You could blow it.
3: Finish the title of the Marvel film that stars Chris Pratt, Zoe Saldana and Bradley Cooper. Guardians of the...
2: Galaxy.
3: You've done it. You've just won the all-new Samsung Z Fold 8 and £500.
2: Yes. Fellas, oh man, I'm absolutely over the moon. Thank you so, so much.
0: Persistence pays off there, Bobby, right?
2: It really does, yeah. Thank you so much, fellas. I'm made up.
0: We can't wait for you to do the Star Trek thing where you can flap it shut at the end of a meeting and stuff like that as well. So good on you.
2: Thank you so much, fellas. I really do appreciate it. And yeah, keep doing what you do, and I love the show. Thank you very much.
0: Bless you. Well, listen, that's all thanks to our friends at Samsung. And you need to head to absoluteradio.co.uk right now for another chance to win.
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0: This is Home Time on a Thursday. Well done again to Bobby. He was absolutely made up, wasn't he?
1: He was. Fantastic.
0: With his foldable phone. It's Home Time on a Thursday evening. Good to have you come.
1: So much still to come after five. Not just Johnny Vegas on the show later after six, and the chance for you to be heading off to see the Mannix and Suede. But we also need to deal with a lot of texts that are coming in about a listener called Stephen and his thoughts about whether Jaffa Cakes are kept in the fridge.
2: Home Time with Bush and Richie.
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0: The top stories this hour, a teenage girl and a woman in her 40s have died after getting into difficulty in the sea at an Essex beach. A third person's in hospital. Steph was there and called the Coast Guard.
1: The dad, I assume was the dad, was in the water and he was calling for swimmers to come in, and I just wasn't in a position where I could get into the water. The current was too strong. There's no way I would have been able to help.
0: Hospitality bosses are welcoming a cut to business rates for pubs, clubs and live music venues from next year. The 20% discount will apply from April but won't include cafes or restaurants. Jack Simpson owns a bar in Leeds.
2: The hope would be that this government is looking at a raft of measures to ease the cost of living so that our customers feel that they have a bit of spare so they can kind of go out and enjoy themselves, can go to gigs, can have a beer, can go out for a nice coffee.
0: Elsewhere, the Prime Minister says he'll put a pause on the plan for the early release of prisoners in England and Wales. It had been due to start in September. And domestic abuse incidents during this year's World Cup were at their highest recorded level for any tournament. The increased consumption of alcohol is thought to have fueled the problem, as well as more matches.
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0: Glasgow is preparing for the opening ceremony of the Commonwealth Games tonight. Katarina Johnson-Thompson and Dina Asher-Smith are among nine members of the England athletic squad who've pulled out today. Johnson-Thompson, who says she's gutted to be missing, was expected to challenge for heptathlon gold. Jurgen Klopp's expected to be announced as Germany's manager at a news conference tomorrow. The former Liverpool boss is understood to have agreed a deal until the 2030 World Cup. And Paul Rowley's resigned as head coach of rugby league side St Helens less than a year into the job. He took over ahead of the 2026 season and leaves with the team sixth in the Super League.
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0: Some patchy light rain in parts of Scotland and Northern Ireland tonight. Otherwise, dry with some cloud around. That's the latest. I'm Alex Richardson.
5: Two grown adult males.
6: Naked changing room chatters. 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
7: This message says, when I was in my 40s, I played in a squash league. 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
5: Filling the gaps between the songs.
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0: Bush and Richie here with Home Time, a busy old Home Time on your Thursday evening. So we are running Help, our feature where we help out a Home Time listener in need earlier, because Johnny Vegas is with us after six. In fact, Richie and I will be the ones shouting help after that when he's here. The man is pure chaos. We had a voice note from a listener. Listen to this.
1: Hey, Bush and Richie. It's Tricky here. How you doing? I've got a bit of a situation at home that I really need your help with, please. So, got home from work yesterday, went to make a cup of tea, and I've opened the fridge and saw that my partner had put a packet of Jaffa Cakes in the fridge. Now, I'm a bit worried that I might be in some sort of danger, so I need some advice, please. Surely, it's not okay, is it, to put Jaffa Cakes in the fridge? That's just weird.
2: Now, when you get situations in life that are contentious, like what's happened with Tricky there, what you need is rules. And Stephen stepped forward earlier and texted. The rules are simple. Only items bought from refrigerators go in refrigerators, says Stephen. If it ain't chilled, it doesn't belong in the refrigerator.
0: Don't take this the wrong way, but you jumped right in with Stephen, didn't you? You drank the Kool-Aid with him straight away. You're a rules acolyte.
2: I love rules.
0: You were right in there with him. But it's caused quite a stir with our audience, this Texas Bush and Richie. Love the show, but in response to Stephen's rules, where everything from the fridge goes in the fridge, riddle me this. What about items like ketchup and mayonnaise and the like that are not bought from the fridge but have to be stored in the fridge once opened?
2: Stephen doesn't help himself being called Stephen because it's the kind of name that people can take umbrage with and go, Stephen said.
0: Yeah, it's like Simon.
2: Phil has emailed saying, I must disagree with your previous listener who said only items bought chilled should go in the fridge. If that's the case, I hope he drinks his beer warm.
0: Oh, God, what about poor Tricky sat there? He still doesn't know what to do about his Jaffa Cakes.
2: Stephen has messed up the whole thing.
0: He really has. He's taken us off on quite the sidetrack. If you have any advice for dear old Tricky there, we'd love to hear from you. It's 8:12:15 and get in touch with the show.

0: Bush, Richie and our producer Nicholas Harris, bringing you Home Time on a Thursday.
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16: M5 northbound is stopped near Worcester. Thank you, Matt, again for letting us know. Junction 8 through to 7 is completely stopped. It's queuing with a multi-vehicle collision. It's also busy on the M6 northbound side with three lanes closed and a 5-mile tailback. Big spillage, junction 14 to 15. Long delays. It's also busy on the M180 westbound with two lanes closed for emergency repairs, so be careful. Junction 2 through to the M18 interchange. And the M4 westbound near to Bristol, it's queuing. There was a broken down lorry, junction 19 to 20. I'm Nick Arkell.
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0: We are celebrating the iconic Britpop summer of 1996, 30 years since the biggest Britpop year that there was. Many things coming up, special programmes, including the documentaries about the impact of the Oasis Nebworth gigs. And we are trying to mark those iconic locations of Britpop by our alternative Home Time plaques that we are getting you to tell us about the places that mattered to you during the Britpop times. Ben is hanging on with another that he'd like to share. What is it, Ben?
3: I'd like one at Memory Services, please.
4: A plaque at Memory Services? What's that got to do with the Britpop era?
3: This is where my wife and one of her friends filled four balloons with 3 litres of vodka and smuggled them into Oasis at Nebworth via the gift of comedy-sized bras they bought the weekend before.
0: Wow! So it's your wife and her friend that was smuggling them in. So it's not you wearing the comedy sized bra. So they put sticking the balloons like underneath shirts and blouses and stuff. Well, not that you wear a blouse to Oasis. I don't know, but
3: but they had comedy sized bras.
5: Yeah.
3: The balloons went into We thought this through. The balloons went into Ziploc bags. Ziploc bags containing the balloons went in the bra, T-shirt over the top, everyone's happy.
4: They must have thought that the cast of A Lower Low had turned up for the gig.
3: The running joke that we had was my wife had a Foster's T-shirt on that said Discover Australia across the front. And, sadly, the joke that I made afterwards was it said Discover Austria on the way home.
4: Well, what a hair-raising, hell-raising plaque this is going to be. So what, Memory Services then, I guess, is where this would be?
3: Absolutely.
0: And tell us the name of your wife and friend, because they're going to be the ones that... It wasn't you wearing the comedy bra, Ben?
3: No, my wife is Cass and her friend is Julie.
4: Brilliant. They'll be immortalised forever. Thank you so much, Ben. Fantastic. Great to speak to you.
3: Thank you. Cheers, lad. Absolutely.

0: They say Thursday's the new Friday. If so, welcome to the weekend. It is Home Time with Bush and Richie here on Absolute Radio.
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0: Unbelievably, in a meeting earlier, our boss, a big fan of this.
2: He absolutely loved it, didn't he, Paul?
0: you can never tell.
2: Don't want to put words in his mouth, but I'm pretty sure he said best thing he's heard on the radio in about a year.
0: He did say that, I remember that.
2: Yeah, I remember that.
0: Now, all you have to do is tell us whether the following fact is true of the Manics or Suede. Here's your question for today. Which band did Brit pop legend Justine Frischmann co-found? Are we talking about the Manics or Suede? If you think you know the answer and want to win your way to Manics and Suede, Manics and Suede in London, call right now 0330 123 1215. That's 0330 123 1215. 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
6: The M60 is busy on both sides. Junction 3, 4 Kingsway. It's because of an obstruction at that turning 4 Kingsway. Junction 3, the exit slip roads are partially blocked. Hence queues on both sides of the M60 at that point getting onto the junction. The M6 northbound is backing up a lot of long delays. Three lanes closed. It's the bit between Stafford and Stoke, junction 14 to 15. With those three lanes closed, the queue is 5 miles long and it's taking 90 minutes to get through it. Darford Tunnel's still busy where there was a breakdown vehicle. M4 westbound's busy where there was a breakdown lorry near Bristol. I'm Nick Arkell.
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0: predicted a riot, and now he's predicting your Sunday night soundtrack. Ricky Wilson. He's in the Kaiser Chiefs, in case you didn't already know.
1: Ricky Wilson here. 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Now, where's that button that makes my chair do that spinny thing?

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2: We're in week 13 of 10 weeks of tickets. Think about that, week 13. It's given away some amazing tickets over the past 13 weeks. Got some beauties for you today. A chance to win your way to see the Manic Street Preachers and Suede at London's O2 Arena on the 6th of November. In honour of these two great bands, we're playing a game that we like to call...
0: Manic or Suede.
2: Lovely.
0: Enjoy it while it lasts. Michelle is on the line hoping to win the tickets today. How are you, Michelle?
3: Hello, I'm fantastic, thank you.
2: Tell us one highlight of your day so far, in addition to chatting to Richie and I on home time.
3: That's about it, to be fair. I've been in and out of hospital the last 2 days.
0: Oh, dear.
2: Oh, I hope you're doing all right.
3: Amazing. Yeah, I am now, thank you.
0: Good. Well, let's hope this is the tonic that you need. We don't want to talk ourselves up, but let's hope it is. Anyway. Right, Michelle, which band did Britpop legend Justine Frischmann co-found? Was it the Manics or the Suede?
3: It was Suede.
0: Michelle, congratulations. You have won a pair of tickets to see the Manic Street Preachers and Suede at London's O2 Arena.
3: Thank you so much. You made my day.
0: Oh, Michelle. Oh,
2: Michelle, are you doing all right? You okay?
3: Yeah, I'm good.
2: Sounds like you've had a tough week, to say the least.
3: I have, yeah. No, this is amazing. Thank you so much.
0: Oh, mate. We're delighted for you and hopefully have a great night. You will. We're sure of it.
3: We will, yeah, absolutely.
2: And do you know one thing, Michelle? No stage diving, all right? Just take it easy.
3: I'll try.
2: Okay, well, listen, if you missed out today, we've got one final chance to win your way to see the Manics and Suede here on Home Time tomorrow, whilst Dave Berry's giving away one last pair of tickets to see Cast.
1: Manics or Suede?

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1: Now, there's a new series of Little Shop of Antiques starting on Quest. Buckle down. The guest and proprietor, Johnny Vegas, on the show after six.
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0: top stories this hour. It's been confirmed a teenage girl and her mum have died after getting into difficulty in the water at an Essex beach. A seven-year-old's in hospital in a critical condition. Steph was there and called the Coast Guard.
1: When the dad couldn't get in and swim to him, and then he was shouting out for swimmers, and one guy had gone into the water and then came back and said to the dad, "I can't reach him, the current is too strong."
0: A man who plotted a terror attack with his friend has been jailed for life with a minimum of 17 years. Mohamed Bashir was arrested in November for helping to target the UK Defence Academy. Weeks later, his accomplice, Jihad al-Shami, committed a fatal knife attack to Manchester synagogue. And Andy Burnham says he wants pubs to know the cavalry's coming. It's after he announced a 20% cut in their business rates. Clubs and live music venues across England will get one too, with higher bills for vape shops instead. Manchester City have formally completed the £116 million signing of Elliot Anderson from Nottingham Forest. The FA Cup winners presented the midfielder this evening after agreeing a five-year contract. The England international told City Studios he's ready to get to work straight away.
2: I'm over the moon. Can't wait to play for this club, you know. I'm really looking forward to it. It's happened quite quick, but I think I always believed that I could get to this point. This is where I want to be, and now that I'm here, I'll keep pushing and trying to take this club forward.
0: Katarina Johnson-Thompson and Dina Asher-Smith are among nine members of the England athletic squad who've pulled out on the day of the Commonwealth Games opening ceremony. Johnson-Thompson was expected to challenge for a third heptathlon gold in Glasgow. Olympic 800 metres champion Keely Hodgkinson's already missing the Games to focus on next month's European Championships. And the Italian Football Federation's awaiting a response after holding talks with Pep Guardiola about becoming their national team head coach.
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0: Some patchy light rain in parts of Scotland and Northern Ireland tonight. Otherwise, dry with some cloud around. That's the latest. I'm Alex Richardson.
4: Let's not beat around the bush or the Richie.
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7: 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Get to the front. I said, but it's too late to be able to put this one in. The fellas that were doing the bins says, mate, the black bin van hasn't even been yet. So it hasn't even turned up.
4: Home time with Bush and Richie.

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1: Johnny Vegas, welcome back to the Home Time Show, friend of the show. Little Shop of Antiques is back for Series 2 on Quest. But before we even get into our chat, let's address the elephant in the room. Johnny,
2: is it an elephant?
1: You've brought a massive papier-mâché head in with you.
3: Of French President Macron.
2: That's meant to be Macron?
3: It's what do you mean meant to be? Could you not spot it from a mile off?
1: It's absolutely, for our listeners, it's absolutely gigantic.
3: It's Macron, and they used to belittle him with a village kind of fur on a date.
2: Yeah.
3: They'd put it on a child's head and make him say stupid things.
1: Old-fashioned
3: and that's
1: satire.
3: Where the value comes in on it. Where you go, yeah, ex-Macron ridicule, papier-mâché head.
2: So will we be seeing the Macron heads? And I'm looking at the head rather than yourself right now.
3: I know.
2: Because it's mesmerising.
3: Would it be easier for you if I just did the interview with this on? Bonsoir.
2: I trust we'll be seeing this
3: then. Je m'appelle Jean Vegas. J'habite dans le nord de Angleterre.
1: Well, we're on it, because last time you brought in Thirsty Bear.
3: It's you're in French, I know.
1: Incredibly creepy mechanical bear.
3: He's not incredibly creepy.
1: He is quite creepy,
3: no,
1: Johnny.
3: No, he's not. He's just abandoned his family in favour of alcohol.
1: Johnny, is
3: he's
1: there anything...
3: not creepy.
1: Is there anything you've sold from the shop in Series 1 that you miss and you wish you'd have kept?
3: Everything.
1: Really?
3: Everything. It's like a stalker, but it's really good therapy. And all I've learned, every dealer says it, once you learn to let go, buying's more fun than selling.
1: Right.
2: Right.
3: Vicky sold items. She's bought stuff and gone... it's not sold yet, and you go, it will. You don't buy it unless you love it, and I'd rather keep it. So I don't have favourites. It's like having, 40 kids and going, I know you're brighter than the other one. But you just let it go, and you go, right, how do we fill that space?
2: You mentioned Vicky, your partner, who we see in the second series. So she's doing the online part of the business. How have you found it working with your partner? I asked that because I struggle to do a flat pack with mine.
3: It's like, buying wise, without being condescending, she's really, her and Bev have started to suss what is good and why it's good and why it might sell. But in terms of the shop, they both belittle me. They make me feel less of a man.
1: Right.
3: And if I ever dare to put my hand up and go, I think you're wrong on this, that I get the look. From both of them. And then I go off and I talk to my clockwork toys. Genuinely. I go off and you go, right, I'm going to create my own world because you're treating me like, didn't I create this shop? And they're going, yeah, but only because people help you dress. Well, even my son did the second series. My son looks at me like he's going, how do you function? You only go, I don't know, I just find a way through. I've got to say this year, the three of us are going, we've built a proper team. We are what England could have been in that World Cup if he hadn't took all the strikers off. We're all feeling each other and going, yeah, that's good, that's great. And I'm made up that the channel followers, but you go, we've got to survive as a shop, not just a TV show.
2: Yeah.
3: And we're doing so.
2: That's
3: We're
2: great.
3: Doing really well.
1: Right, home time on a Thursday evening. Our special guest in the studio is Johnny Vegas. Johnny, stay there. We need to ask you a very pertinent question about England's performance in the World Cup.

0: It's Home Time on a Thursday night. More from Johnny Vegas on the way in a minute after this. Huge amount of money up for grabs tomorrow. There's no other way to describe it, really. £400,000. 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
6: M1 northbound side. There's a collision near Nottingham, junction 25 to 26. It's closing two lanes and it's causing a queue from junction 23A. It's also busy heading north on the M6 through Staffordshire, junction 14 to 15. Three lanes are closed by a big clear up of spillage. Lanes 2, 3, and 4 affected. It's almost an hour to get past it. And the M60 is busy on both sides. Junction 3, Tunnel 4, Kingsway is busy with an obstruction partially blocking the exit slip roads. I'm Nick Arkell.
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0: Home time with Bush and Richie and our guest, Johnny Vegas, talking about all sorts of things from the World Cup to antiques.
1: Johnny, it's interesting you mentioned the World Cup. It's still kind of a little bit raw. You talk with such passion about stuff that you're into. Imagine it was you at halftime in the England-Argentina game, given the rousing team talk. What would you have said to the players before you send them back out there?
2: Well, look, I don't like doing this, because when you go in the pub and everybody's so informed and you go, I'm not that informed, but you go, bless him, Kevin Keegan passed.
1: Mm.
2: But Newcastle versus Liverpool, they were matches.
1: Yeah.
2: He didn't believe in defence.
1: Yeah.
2: So if you're going to go out there with a crap defence, and we did, we always look vulnerable.
1: Yeah.
2: Attack.
1: Just attack.
2: Attack and draw some attention away from the fact that we always look nervous at the back of the field. I know all them players are professionals, and I don't want to tell them how to do the, you know what I mean?
1: Mm.
2: But it was just like, why have you took off every attacking player?
0: Yeah.
2: Why have you done? And universally, even footballers are just going, it was the worst decision. It was like...
1: wasted opportunity.
2: We're going to stand in a line, and we're going to let you take as many pot shots. And when you've got that many gifted players playing against you, you're going, well, you're clinging on. Don't cling on. Go out and play. Play like you want to. Like, we had it for years, but with Saints, you go, I don't mind Saints Helens rugby league. I don't mind us losing when we play to win.
1: Right.
2: But if we play to secure a win and we lose, it's embarrassing.
0: Absolutely.
1: Yeah.
2: And there's a massive difference. You know what I mean? Try something mad, and if it comes off and it pays off, it strikes fear in the heart of your opposition of going, they're willing to take a chance. When you're not willing to take a chance, they know that you're scared of them.
1: Johnny,
2: and you might
1: manager.
2: As well be six and in a playground.
0: You've identified the woes of England's World Cup campaign perfectly.
2: Yeah, and I'm sorry for the lads. I'm really sorry, but the coach has to go.
1: You'd have him out.
2: Yeah, I would. And I don't like doing that, but you're going, it was totally mismanaged.
1: Mm.
2: And I don't know anyone who said otherwise. Apologies. Because actually, I play Crown Green Bulls, so what do I know about football?
0: Well, let's talk about that, because we've all reached this age where we should be able to chase our passions and the things that we love and get excited about. And you're doing that with the shop and with the business. You love your bowls. You've been doing Johnny Vegas celebrity bowls for a good long while now. And now you're getting behind bowls for the Commonwealth Games in Glasgow this summer.
2: I did that to open promote it. And it's kind of gone mad a bit. You know what I mean? Everybody's like, wow. Whoa. And you're going, Stephen Fry, bowls. There's all these people, you know, coming out. We're all coming out from the shadows. I think we're all going to meet up in a, you know, somewhere in Scotland and breed. Yeah, I do. I've always bowled. When I worked in the pub, it was an affordable, achievable game to play. And you could buy a pint and you could spend 2 hours on the bat with the green. 2 years ago, I was bowling like a demon, and the lad that was bowling with me wouldn't come off his phone, and you're going, will you watch the land? I got a bit harsher. You know, you're going, I want this.
0: Yeah.
2: I want it. And you're going, and you can feel how it when it leaves your hand. You know, you go, I'm on fire. And I don't nothing get that feeling.
1: It's the Home Time Show. Our guest is Johnny Vegas, and Johnny, we need to chat about toys. The world of retro toys next.

0: Bush and Richie with Johnny Vegas, our guest on the show tonight, talking about antiques and some retro toys as well.
1: Johnny, we mentioned toys earlier on. I took the kids to a retro toy fair over the weekend at the Essex Retro Toy Fair.
2: I bet you went, what, hey?
1: I mean, it was all the toys I remember from when I was a kid. Like,
2: I know, but your kids appreciate your stories about them all. They did this, go, Dad.
1: They're not interested.
2: No.
1: But the problem is, I saw Star Wars figures that I'd given away at, like, car boot sales for a couple of quid, selling for £30, £40. What did you play with when you were a kid, toy-wise? Did you keep anything?
2: I had very little, and I'm not doing that. Hey, we had nothing, you know, when I was growing up. I always got the hand-me-down bike that went through two brothers. Basically, when it got to me, my brother started doing stunts on it because he knew it wasn't going to be his bike anymore. So I'd buckled wheels and all that. Well, my dad bought me a rally budgie. He repainted it all. He did it as Michael's flyer. And I was like, wow, where'd you get this from? And he went, I ordered it special. Went out in the street. You know how cruel kids are?
0: Yeah.
2: They all went, you pov, second hand, your dad's painted. I was back in the house in 4 minutes. Really was. And quite under my breath, my dad's going, I thought he's out on your bike. And you're going, I would have been if it was real. There. God, if I could go back in time, I'd be so grateful. The hours he put into it.
1: Yeah. Mm.
2: Do you know what I mean? He was skint, and he just made that effort to get me this bike. The first tour we did, our tour manager, we were talking, and she went, oh, if I could go back and say sorry to my dad. I went, why? She went, he got me operation. You know that game?
1: Mm. Yeah.
2: Got me operation for Christmas, and he opened it, and I went, Dad, it's second hand. And he went, no, it's not. And she went, Dad, it's second hand. And he got really narky with it. And he went, why do you think I'd buy you a second hand game for Christmas? She went, she said, I started crying. And she went, it's got matchsticks instead of balls. And it's so funny. She went, I should have said thank you. But you know what you go, yeah, we were. Kids are ungrateful, aren't they?
1: They are. Mm. One thing that I was on the lookout for in the toy fair is old board games. And you do great shop tours. And you got a Thomas Cook board game that I saw on
2: I've
1: one
2: got
1: of your.
2: Here.
1: Have you brought it with you?
2: Have a look at it.
1: It's called Thomas Cook Snappy. Oh, here we are.
2: Snappy apps. If you can't afford a holiday, pretend you're on one.
1: So it's a Thomas Cook board game. Thomas Cook Snap Happy.
2: Have a look, right. Open it. It's in mint condition.
1: Hotel lobby, swimming pool, water skiing. You can go to the harbour.
2: Have you seen the first third one? The first vault? Forgot camera, go back to the house.
3: Turn back for camera. Bad weather, miss a turn.
1: Turn back for
3: camera. You need a rest, go to the lounge.
1: What an incredible
2: thing. It's the worst conceived board game. That Thomas Cook went, hey, we might have something in on this.
3: Cafe, lunch, 20p.
1: Different times.
2: Just have the original money. It has pesos. You know, because you've got to, if you're going to be part, no, but read the one in the middle.
3: Language problem. See Thomas Cook representative. Require information. See Thomas Cook representative.
2: Oh, can you imagine the guy going in going, I've got an answer to all your problems.
3: And here's a board
2: game. Right.
1: Johnny Vegas, thank you so much. Thanks for coming into Home Time.

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1: It was great of him to bring that papier-mâché Emmanuel Macron in.
0: Yes.
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0: It was quite weird to have a conversation with Johnny, with the papier-mâché head just staring over his shoulder. Very unsettling.
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16: Traffic coming away from Manchester is queuing on the M61 northbound. Junction 4 is partially blocked by some kind of traffic problem. The M6 heading north is busy, a 9-mile queue. Spillage on the bit between junction 14 and 15 is the cause of this. Stafford through to Stoke, three lanes are closed out of the usual four, hence those big delays. The queue is from junction 13, and the Dartford tunnels still backing up a lot. There was a broken down vehicle a few hours ago. Long delays remain. It's taking a while to clear up with that usual traffic added in. I'm Nick Arkell.
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0: He predicted a riot, and now he's predicting your Sunday night soundtrack. Ricky Wilson. He's in the Kaiser Chiefs, in case you didn't already know.
1: Ricky Wilson here. Join me on Sunday nights from 10 for some great tunes and some average chat. Now, where's that button that makes my chair do that spinny thing?

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0: Final song of the night, final song of the show, which is kind of the same thing. But hey, great to have Johnny Vegas here. 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

0: The top stories: this hour, a teenage girl and her mum have died after getting into difficulty in the Seaton in Essex Beach. Steph was there and called the Coast Guard.
1: The dad, I assume was the dad, was in the water and he was calling for swimmers to come in, and I just wasn't in a position where I could get into the water. The current was too strong.
0: Domestic abuse incidents during this year's World Cup were at their highest recorded level for any tournament. The increased consumption of alcohol is thought to have fuelled the problem, as well as more matches. The new Prime Minister, Andy Burnham, has ordered a pause to an early release of prisoners scheme that was due to start in September. It means more than 5,000 inmates will now stay behind bars while the plan to ease jail overcrowding is reviewed. And the Commonwealth Games have officially begun in Glasgow, with bowls ahead of the opening ceremony tonight. It's after an extra bowls session was added last week due to higher than expected number of entries. Comedian Johnny Vegas told Absolute Radio he's enjoying seeing an interest in bowls.
2: I've always bowled. When I worked in the pub, it was an affordable, achievable game to play, and you could buy a pint and you could spend 2 hours on the bat with the green.
0: Manchester City have formally completed the £116 million signing of Elliot Anderson from Nottingham Forest. The FA Cup winners presented the midfielder this evening after agreeing a 5-year contract. The deal between the two clubs was reached while Anderson was at the World Cup. Zinedine Zidane is expected to be named as the next head coach of France at a news conference on Tuesday morning. And athletes from the 74 nations involved in the Commonwealth Games are gearing up for this evening's opening ceremony in Glasgow in an hour. Sir Chris Hoy spoke to us on his way in. He says he's involved in the opening ceremony.
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0: Some patchy light rain in parts of Scotland and Northern Ireland tonight. Otherwise, dry with some cloud around. That's the latest. I'm Alex Richardson.

0: which matter? The rustle of a warm bag of chips. 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A seagull squawking.
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0: sounds which matter.
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14: Noticed a change in your hearing? Well, get a hearing check from Specsavers. Oh, not sure where to start? 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Book one online, on the phone, on your lunch break, on Saturdays, on the same day if you're lucky. Oh, you only miss the odd word. But what if the odd words you're missing are nice ones like love you, or important ones like duck? Oh, too expensive, is it? All right, we like you. We'll do it for nothing. For free hearing checks, should have gone to Specsavers.

top stories this hour. The Prime Minister says he will put a pause on a scheme for the early release of prisoners in England and Wales. It was due to start in September, but an urgent review is being carried out first. Meanwhile, Andy Burnham says his 20% cut to business rates for pubs is a first step to helping businesses. He claims the discounts for venues across England show the cavalry is coming. The new PM says higher rates for

0: Vape shops will fund it. Pub owners have welcomed the cut, but say other measures are needed too. Drinkers are also split.
1: It's been so hard now, people don't go out because of it, because of how much it costs. For a pint, they keep putting them up.
2: I've seen the amount of pubs that closed in our area, so it can only be a good thing.
3: I don't think it's enough, too little too late, really.
0: Police say they're deeply sorry over missed opportunities to potentially stop the Manchester synagogue attack. Jihad al-Shami's phone was seized weeks before. His accomplice has been jailed for at least 17 years over a separate plot. A drought has been declared in North Wales and the Upper Severn. It's the first part of the UK to confirm that status this summer. The opening ceremony for the Commonwealth Games gets underway in Glasgow shortly. Scottish artists Tom Walker and Katie Tunstall are among those performing. The King will read a message to officially open the event. In a video on Team England's Instagram, bowler Sian Honour says she's thrilled to be a flag bearer.
4: The pride and excitement that I feel at this moment. Can't believe that I got that opportunity. Followed people with the flag before, you know, when we walked around the stadium ourselves and thought how cool it would be. So yeah, it's a bit of a pinch me moment, to be honest.
0: And there was a spike in school absences the morning after England's World Cup win over Mexico. Thomas Tuchel suggested parents write an excuse for their children, and 8.7% of school sessions were missed following the 4 a.m. finish. From Sky News, I'm Fader Silver.

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0: paused. Andy Burnham's announced a freeze on the scheme, which was due to start in September to ease overcrowding in jails. Yesterday, it was revealed two men who killed a police officer could be among those freed. Mark Fairhurst from the Prison Officers Association thinks a review is right.
1: We must listen to the victims of crime. We've got a lot of worried people now who are fearful that come September, their perpetrator will be on the streets. This doesn't feel like justice to me. This is so, so wrong.
0: The Nighttime Industries Association has welcomed a cut to business rates for pubs in England. Clubs and live music venues will also benefit from the 20% discount, which will apply from next spring. A teenage girl and a woman in her 40s have died at a beach in Essex. A witness says they were cut off by the tide while on a sandbank at West Mersey yesterday. North Wales and the Upper Severn has become the first part of the UK to declare a drought this summer. It's after record dry conditions. The King and Queen have emerged from a TARDIS as the Commonwealth Games opening ceremony takes place in Glasgow. The city's hosting more than 3,000 athletes competing for 200 gold medals over the next 11 days. These people say it's a positive thing for the city.
2: You don't get it often, so I'm looking forward to it. It should be good.
3: There's a few people that have kind of brought it up in conversation, but I wouldn't say it's overly discussed.
4: I mean, it's great publicity for Glasgow. It puts Glasgow on the map, so I mean, it's really exciting. Exciting times.
0: And a Harley-Davidson motorcycle once owned by Kevin Keegan has sold for more than £35,000 at auction. The bespoke black and white painted bike, inspired by his time at Newcastle United, was sold just days after the football legend's death, aged 75. Some of the proceeds will go to a cancer charity. From Sky News, I'm Faye De Silva.

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1: 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C'est la vie? 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

stories this hour. The Domestic Abuse Commissioners welcome the Prime Minister's pause in a plan to release prisoners early across England and Wales. Andy Burnham wants an urgent review of the scheme, which aims to free up jail spaces. Meanwhile, the new PM's announced a 20% cut in business rates for pubs. He says the move, which will also apply to clubs and live music venues, is a first step to help businesses. Gambling arcades and vape shops will see their business rate relief slashed to fund it. Mr. Burnham says pubs are important and he wants them to know the cavalry.

0: is coming.
1: I will be a defender for them. I will speak up for them and act. It's all about doing, isn't it? You know, I'm doing something today. It may not be everything that they're looking for, but sometimes the small things matter as well.
0: Southport killer Axel Ruda Cabana has been transferred to a high-security psychiatric hospital from prison. The Ministry of Justice says the move to Broadmoor will not impact his 52-year minimum sentence. A Jewish leader says missed opportunities to uncover the Manchester synagogue attack are disappointing. Mohammed Bashir has been jailed for at least 17 years over a plot targeting a defence base in Oxfordshire last year. Weeks after his arrest, his friend Jihad Al-Shani carried out a fatal knife attack at the synagogue. Greater Manchester Police have apologised. Mark Levy heads the Jewish Representative Council.
2: It's not down to me to accept an apology on behalf of other people. What we need to speak about is the length and depth of the relationship that we have with the police force, and it is important that our community know that they've gone to extreme lengths to reassuring us so we can continue our lives as proud British Jews on a day-to-day basis.
0: A drought's been declared in North Wales and the Upper Severn. It's the first part of the UK to confirm that status this summer. And Manchester City have completed the signing of Elliot Anderson from Nottingham Forest in a deal worth £116 million. He moves to the Etihad on a five-year contract. From Sky News, I'm Fader Silver.

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1: Tomorrow morning on The Breakfast Show, it is the final day of 10 weeks of tickets. We stretched it to week 13, and yet again, I've got your chance to see Cast live.

0: girl.
1: 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A seagull squawking.
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0: The top stories this hour. The Prime Minister insists no prisoners will be let out as he announces a pause on an early release scheme. It was due to take effect from September in efforts to tackle overcrowding in jails in England and Wales. Justice Secretary Alex Norris explains the next steps.
1: We as ministers are looking at, you know, the aspects of the implementation of this policy as to who might leave and when they would leave, but crucially as well, what information victims have, what say victims have had in this, to say to them, okay, that if individuals did leave, what control measures would give you reassurance about your life.
0: The Nighttime Industries Association has welcomed a cut to business rates for pubs in England. Clubs and live music venues will also benefit from the 20% discount, which will apply from next spring. Andy Burnham's opening a new government headquarters in Manchester, known as Number 10 North, in a bid to shift power away from Westminster. The new Prime Minister says it will become the driving force behind the UK's economy. Southport killer Axel Rudakabana has been transferred from prison to a high-security psychiatric hospital. The Ministry of Justice has confirmed he's moved to Broadmoor, but insists it doesn't impact his 52-year minimum sentence. Drought has been declared in North Wales and the Upper Severn, the first part of the UK to make the announcement this summer. July is on course to become the driest on record in Wales for almost 190 years. Dr. Mike Rivington's a senior climate scientist and says there'll likely be an increase in wildfires as temperatures continue rising.
2: And I do have serious concerns for those people, fire and rescue services, are having to go out in very hot conditions to try and deal with these fires. And our research has shown that in the future, these sort of wildfires are going to become more frequent and more severe.
0: King Charles has put saving the planet's oceans at the heart of his Commonwealth Games opening ceremony speech. His Majesty called on the 3,000 athletes and billions of spectators worldwide to build a harmonious and durable future during the event in Glasgow. From Sky News, I'm Daisy Steele.

0: A sheep bleating in distress. The piercing whine of a megaphone turning on. A sheep bleating into a megaphone.
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1: 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C'est la vie?
2: Would be better if I was French.
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6: Camping equipment, laundry, letters from the bank, all things that fold. 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Plus, a screen that folds? That's amazing. And you could win one for yourself plus £500 all day today on Absolute Radio. You'll get cash for each question you answer correctly. Then as long as you don't fold, you could go all the way and win the phone. 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

0: The top stories this hour. Andy Burnham's opening a new government headquarters in Manchester, known as Number 10 North, in a bid to shift power away from Westminster. The new Prime Minister will work from there for the first time later today. Meanwhile, plans to release thousands of prisoners early across England and Wales have been paused. Andy Burnham's announced a freeze on the scheme, which was due to start in September, to ease overcrowding in jails. Mark Fairhurst from the Prison Officers Association thinks a review is right.
1: We must listen to the victims of crime. We've got a lot of worried people now who are fearful that come September, their perpetrator will be on the streets. This doesn't feel like justice to me. This is so, so wrong.
0: Southport killer Axel Rudakabana has been transferred to a high-security psychiatric hospital from prison. The Ministry of Justice says the move to Broadmoor will not impact his 52-year minimum sentence. A drought has been declared in North Wales and the Upper Severn. It's the first part of the UK to confirm that status this summer. The Commonwealth Games has officially launched in Glasgow with more than 250 gold medals up for grabs. The King and Queen had a starring role in last night's opening ceremony, emerging from a TARDIS at the start of the event. Around 3,000 athletes are involved in 10 sports over the next 10 days. Reigning light middleweight boxing champion Rosie Eccles has her sights set firmly on gold.
2: This is my third Games and my aim is to retain the title from the last one, to come home with a gold medal. Three medals, that's why I've come back and why I've stayed, obviously to represent Wales, but to bring another gold home, to stand on that podium with the Welsh anthem, that's what dreams are made of.
0: There was a spike in school absences the morning after England's World Cup win over Mexico. Thomas Tuchel suggested parents write an excuse for their children, and 8.7% of school sessions were missed following the 4 a.m. finish. From Sky News,

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2: 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Yeah. 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

0: top stories this hour. Andy Burnham will chair the first meeting at his new No. 10 North office in Manchester today, as he begins working from the base he says will help shift power away from Westminster. He announced the plans in his first major speech as MP for Makerfield last month.
1: We will create a more streamlined state with a clearer purpose. Now get this. No. 10 North will be the nerve centre of a rewired Britain.
0: The Prime Minister intends to work from there at least one day a week. Meanwhile, the PM insists no prisoners will be let out as he announces a pause on an early release scheme. It was due to take effect from September in efforts to tackle overcrowding in jails in England and Wales. Southport killer Axel Rudakabana has been transferred from prison to a high-security psychiatric hospital. The Ministry of Justice has confirmed he's moved to Broadmoor. The Nighttime Industries Association has welcomed a cut to business rates for pubs in England. Clubs and live music venues will also benefit from the 20% discount, which will apply from next spring. Team England say they're eyeing up glory as the Commonwealth Games gets underway in Glasgow. The event officially launched last night in an opening ceremony which saw the King and Queen appear from a TARDIS. Bowler Sean Honour was England's flag bearer and is competing in her fifth games. She says she's thrilled her family is supporting her from the stands.
2: It just makes it that little bit more special to just see their little faces. But, you know, win or lose, I'm still mum, and I think they've changed my perspective because I go home and I've maybe lost or not trained well, and it doesn't matter to them. I'm just home and they're happy.
0: Drought's been declared in North Wales and the Upper Severn, the first part of the UK to make the announcement this summer. July is on course to become the driest on record in Wales for almost 190 years. From Sky News, I'm Daisy Steele.